2026, the only thing she wants you to show me is the money. Because if you ain't, trust and believe, this is going to be the last time you see her. What up, y'all? Shea Deuce here. We got to get on some Outkast coming up. Plus, I got that Shoreline Mafia on deck right after this JID. 92.3.

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record. But you know, when you're a diehard, you got to keep hope alive. Right now, though, let's get into the latest cut right here from my guy. Redropped the same album with some new slaps. Let's get into this Drake and Don Toliver. It's called

As 2 Chainz says, you couldn't pay them all to get on the track together again, but when they were, they was making magic and had a billion streams. Let's get it to this Leon Thomas. Run 923.

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0: Everybody been on my

0: is going down now through November 1st. We get a chance for you to win your 4-pack of tickets again tomorrow morning. Just lock in with Big Boy. He's going to have your first chance to try to win your 4-pack of tickets to get out to the Not Scary Farm. Until then, let's take it back a little bit with this Trey Songz.
1: 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Put your

0: 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Y'all wake up like this every day. Let's get into this Gucci. We're 93.
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around. 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

0: Real 92.3 LA, new for hip-hop DJ Leslie, Aisha, Irene. Yo, so much going down this weekend here in LA. Complex Con, what a movie. All right, speaking of movies, Rolling Loud, the movie. Shout out to Mariana. She pulled up to the premiere. Follow us on socials, Real 92.3 LA, see everything that went down. And big shout out to everybody that pulled up to Complex Con. 10 years, fashion, entertainment, music, food, back here in LA too after being away for a few years. All right, it was a movie. Aisha, Irene, what you got coming up?
1: Yes, ma'am. I got that Chris Brown Obvious coming up later and a new one by Lil Baby. 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

0: 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We always have bonus giveaways there, all right? And all I know is that E-40 and Too Short, they're going to be performing here in LA. We have your way in, a chance to win on our socials, Real 92.3 LA. Hit that now, all right? Aisha, what you got coming up?
1: Oh, man, I got that 310 Baby Soak City coming up later and a new one by Cardi B. So keep it locked right here on Real 92.3 LA.

I just messed up the whole program. I beat her off the wall, knocked her down, get nasty on cam. She know I love her right, all night, all right. Turning off the lights, I'm beating like a mic.

0: 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Yo, so listen, Victoria Monet was in the building, the Helpful Honda Lounge, with the Cruise Show this week. She talks about her new song with Bruno Mars. 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All right, follow us on socials, Real 92.3 LA. 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Aisha, what you got coming up?
1: Yes, yes, I got that Shoreline Mafia rocking coming up later. But right now, let's get into this new one by Cardi B. It's called Aha, right here on Real 92.3. Let's go.

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0: 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Yo, big shout out to Quavo. 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Dre Sinatra, what you got coming up?
1: Yes, ma'am. Shout out Quavo, too. We did a party last night for his new album, Chrome Life. Make sure y'all go check that out, produced by Pharrell. But right now, let's get into this one right here by Young Miami. This one right here is called Spend That. It's Real923.

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0: Sinatra. Yo, in case you didn't know, Rolling Loud, the movie is out now. 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Dre Sinatra, what you got coming up?
1: Oh, yeah, let's get into this new YG featuring Pusha T. Oh, my God. It's rule923, yeah.
2: Oh, my God. 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

0: today to see all of our fire interviews. 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
1: Yes, ma'am. 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This is that Future California Girls. 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

0: 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Yo, Quavo was in the building this weekend. He talked about music, new music with him and Offset. Shout out to Big Boy's Neighborhood and The Cruise Show. 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Do that now. Aisha, what you got coming up?
1: Yes, ma'am. I got some J. Cole, UGK, and Post Malone coming up later. But right now, let's get into this new one by Skillababy. 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

0: at Scary Farm. Spooky season is officially here. We have your way in to enjoy all of the mazes, all right, all the rides, and all of the sinister shows. It's going on now until November 1st. We have your way in. Big Boys Neighborhood and the Cruise Show. All right, do that now. It looks really, really good. Aisha, what you got coming up?
1: Yes, yes, I got some Dave and Tim's Rain Dance coming up later. But right now, let's get into this new one by Tyler, the Creator. It's called That Guy, right here on Real 92.3, LA's new one.

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0: 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Aisha, what you got coming up?
1: Oh, man, I got that Tyga Sunshine coming up later. But right now, let's get into this new one by Lil Goat D3 featuring Roddy Ricch. It's called Girls right here on Real 92.3. 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

0: That's a 50% reduction, and more than 3 in 10 saw at least a 75% reduction in the number of inflamed nodules and abscesses, with no increase in abscesses or tunnels at 16 weeks, versus around 3 in 10 and around 2 in 10 taking placebo, respectively. 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

Vámonos con la nueva música. We're going to show that brand new Cardi B. Aha. Coming up next, also a throwback by Eazy-E, Boys in the Hood. All on the way inside the Real After Hours show with Paulina on Real 92.3 LA's new home for hip hop. You know, all those after hour vibes, we got you covered till 5 a.m. Right now is that Leon Thomas with Mutt.

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LA's new home for hip-hop right now. Turn this one up, LA's surround sound.

around. 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
4: Vámonos con la música, that new Drake Shebang, the Ya Ya remix featuring Compton AV, Snoop Dogg, Baby, and Steals. And the weekend all headed your way inside the Real After Hours show with Paulina. Tap in with me at It's Paulina Ma. Let me know what we're doing, where we're going on this late, late Sunday night in the beautiful city of Angels. Right now is at Leon Thomas with Mutt.

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We're good for that Too Short Blow the Whistle coming away. 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
15: 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All I have-

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12: 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In the meantime, let's kick it off like this. Is that Leon Thomas with Munt?

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0: LMA with Mike Just, OGZ and Pia with Geek League and Drake and 2 Chainz, No Lie. All coming up next inside the Real After Hours show with Paulina. Right now is JID 21 Savage, Baby Tate, Surround Sound.

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8: 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I am Paulina. The Real After Hours show continues till 5 a.m. And do not forget this, Big Boy, Big Boy's Neighborhood, they coming in at 5 o'clock, all right? So keep it on Real 92.3. But can we just talk about this heat? We need the heat to chill, all right? Hopefully this week is a little bit cooler, but we shall see. In the meantime, Leon Thomas with Mutt. Coming your way, also some Keisha Cole after this J. Cole and PJ Legacy. I know you got

0: 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We in the streets.
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15: 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I'll be back here next week and do it all over again. Buenos dias, Los Angeles. Happy Monday morning. Big Boy and Big Boy's Neighborhood, they're coming your way right after this. It's that Tiger Pop, Smoke and Janae with Sunshine.

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0: morning. Thank you for calling.
1: How you doing there, sir? This is Luther Lufay from Custom Creative. I spoke with someone about the event that's happening.
0: What type of events are you talking about?
1: The Halloween soiree that's going on, the Halloween horror holiday.
0: At the hotel?
1: Yes, at the hotel, sir. I have Mr. Tanaka here from Japan, the event coordinator, TikTok Tanaka.
2: Hi.
1: Could you please say hello to him, sir?
2: How are you?
0: Hi, I'm doing fine.
3: What's the reservation under?
1: Do you have me on speaker? Can you pick the phone up?
3: Okay.
0: Well, I'm sorry.
1: Can you say I'm sorry to Mr. Tanaka?
0: Yes, I'm sorry, Mr. Tanaka.
1: Do you accept his apology?
2: Okay, dummy.
1: All right.
2: Please hurry. Stop wasting my time.
0: Okay, let's do this.
1: Are you ready for Halloween, sir?
0: Mm-hmm.
1: Yeah, do y'all celebrate?
0: No, we don't.
1: So this is your first event over there?
0: Yeah.
1: This is the man right here where he had 300 kids in harmonious unity at a high rise. And the lady that actually won was hysterical.
4: Mr.
1: Here she is.
4: Kids, I'm telling you, it's a high rise haunted house.
0: Sir.
1: Yes.
0: If I can host it or not, my.
1: No, you're going to host it, buddy, because it's already on TikTok. It's TikTok Tanaka.
0: Sir.
1: I can get you 2 tickets and I can put you in the VIP when we come together and we sing Halloween is for the kids. Let's sing it together.

0: Are you familiar with that one?
1: No, sir.
0: And you know what we...
1: Sir, I'm extremely busy today, I need
0: and
1: to get this over with.
0: Okay, did you say, oh, man?
1: Sir.
0: Yes, that's why we're all... Yes, that's why we're all... Yes, sir. That's why we're also going to have the kids
1: sir,
0: out there.
1: If you please, can we continue our conversation later part?
0: Sir, my name isn't Later Park.
2: Dummy.
0: My name is Luther Lufay. 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

0: Big Boys Neighborhood.
1: All righty now. We've been waiting on this one, man. Yep. Quavo, welcome back to the neighborhood, my brother.
2: Yes, sir.
1: It's a
2: what's
1: pleasure
2: happening?
1: To see you, man. You still shining, boy. Look
2: yeah,
1: at you.
2: Yeah, man. We still in here, man. What's happening?
1: Jesus Christ, man. Quavo, how much does the mouth cost? I know that sounds crazy. And New York dudes
2: pause
1: don't pause.
2: Yeah.
1: Nah,
2: pause.
1: We too grown to do all that pause.
2: It's a couple hundred thousand in now.
1: Damn.
2: Yes, sir.
1: Jesus Christ, yes, sir. Bro. How do they do that?
2: You know, the creativity.
1: Are there teeth under there?
2: It's handcrafted. Y'all got teeth.
1: Oh, okay. Yeah. Hey, man. He was like, yeah, man, I got teeth. What the hell are you talking about, man?
2: Yeah.
1: Hey, Quavo, before we get into the new album, man, and Chrome Life, we gotta talk about that. But before anything, I got to talk about this, the viral AI hotel lobby.
2: Yeah.
1: It's wild. That is everywhere, bro.
2: Crazy.
1: You can't escape it.
2: Crazy.
1: You know what I'm saying? Like, when was the, like, I remember years ago, and they just resurfaced where the girl did it by the TV set.
2: Mm-hmm. Mm-hmm.
1: When you look at it now, what do you feel about that resurgence? How something can go so viral without you pressing the button on it?
2: Yeah, that's what I'm saying. I just think, I give all that credit to take off, you know what I'm saying?
1: Yes, sir.
2: And it's, I just feel like God working mysterious ways.
1: Yeah, man.
2: We was just trying to figure out, you know, stuff to do with the album and, you know, the rollout and stuff can be like so like rushed, and especially when you're just trying to push it and move, and next thing you know, left field was the hotel lobby. Like, don't forget about this. So I just for sure know that that's my brother up there working.
1: So was that public, like, generated by some? That wasn't like you, your team, or nothing.
2: Nah,
1: that just
2: not
1: popped
2: at all.
1: Up.
2: That was organic.
1: Oh, that's why you say, like,
2: yeah,
1: there's something different that was controlling
2: hell yeah.
1: that.
2: Like, yeah. I ain't seen a viral moment since, like, that, like, Bad and Bougie was, like,
1: yeah.
2: like, to where it's, like, in every house, on every shelf at the crib, your mom, the businessman, the CEO, or somebody working. So it just, like, that really hit, like, the 100% world.
1: Hey, man, there's only a couple that take over, like, the world.
2: Exactly.
1: And it goes out of the genre.
2: Yeah.
1: Because I remember, man, also with the Black Beatles. Remember how everybody did the mannequin thing?
2: Yeah.
1: I haven't seen, you
2: right,
1: know,
2: right.
1: like where you're looking, and it's like people putting dignitaries and presidents and everything in that one, man.
2: Yeah.
1: And with that, when you say, man, that's a higher being, that's real, because not only is it an album rollout, this thing, but there's certain things that you feel like there's things that just kind of connect organically.
2: Right.
1: Quavo, hold on. We're going to come back to you.

0: Thug Chrome Life is the album. Yes. We're back up in here with Quavo. Are you ready for the tours and all this stuff once again?
1: Let's ride.
0: Yeah, man. What now? We saw you also, man, with Offset. How? And I know that we dealing with this album right here, man. But just seeing y'all together, mm-hmm. you know, and it's not like we haven't seen y'all,
1: right?
0: But just seeing y'all together and celebrating and seeing Away and you guys kind of releasing that to us, man. What does that feel like having pretty much your fam there as well, in this time?
1: I always gonna feel good. It feel great. It puts you in a place to where I was at my happiest. You know mm-hmm. what I'm saying, with the group and the guys and my brother Take. So it give me that comfort.
0: Hey man, how important is it for you to continue the legacy as well for what you guys have so many great deposits in?
1: It's very important. We got to continue it. You know what I'm saying? You can't start nothing and don't finish it. And even with missing a member, I think we still going to honor him well and make sure we get all the verses and put them on the record. But we working, we cooking, and
0: really
1: it's going to come.
0: So is there something coming for Migos as well? Like,
1: yeah, we got something cooking. Oh. Yeah, it's whipping.
0: You want to give it to me?
1: It's whipping up.
0: No?
1: It's whipping up.
0: Right.
1: Come on, big boy. You already know what's coming.
0: You want to bootleg anything in Japan?
1: You get all the albums and everything first.
0: Yeah, we did get the album first, though, man. And I'm telling you, man, for those that's out there, the album's not, while we sit down, it's not available. But on my website, oh, my God, bro. Quavo, that shit is going. And especially for some reason in India and Japan, they are truly with you, bro.
1: Yeah.
0: So I'll show you the numbers after, man, because I want you to do this visual Zoom meet and greet that I set up. You know what I'm saying? I'm charging $1,500 a pop, bro, and we got the room full. We got the room absolutely full, my brother. So that should definitely be one for you, man.
1: I appreciate it.
0: Yeah, I'm glad you do.
1: Every stream counts.
0: Hey, man, do you have, you know when people say, oh, man, top five, Mount Rushmore, you know, do you have a Mount Rushmore of Migos records?
1: That's a good question. It's so many.
0: Yeah, it's hard to pick them.
1: I try to go off the dome. I go Versace.
0: Oh, God. Uh-huh.
1: Of course, Bad and Bougie. Stir Fry.
0: Mm-hmm.
1: Walk It, Talk It.
0: Oh.
1: And Handsome and What.
0: Hey, man, do you ever trip off, like, even when you name them songs right there, right? And there's more.
1: Yeah.
0: When you name those five, do you ever trip off, like man, those are my records?
1: Nah, I still.
0: Damn. Okay, let me give it one more go. All right. There's time. So,
1: but you know, like, it's because you prep for it, you practice for it, you work so hard for it, you always knocked at the door trying to get in for it. So when you sit there, it should be like, damn, about time.
0: Right,
1: you know
0: okay.
1: Instead of, because you, whatever you work for, whether your goals that you put, you know what I'm saying, up at the highest part would feel like it's hard to get. I just think, like, when you get it, you're supposed to just stand on it.
0: Quavo, definitely want to thank you for hanging out with us in the neighborhood. Once again, Chrome Life, ladies and gentlemen, grab it and live it. Quavo, thank you. And for those out there, you can find this entire interview. It's right there at Big Boy TV, our YouTube channel. And as you're watching, hit that subscribe button. Y'all continue to hang with us in the neighborhood, Big Boy's Neighborhood.

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0: Good morning. Thank you for calling.
1: How you doing there, sir? This is Luther Lufay from Custom Creative. I spoke with someone about the event that's happening.
0: What type of event are you talking about?
1: The Halloween soiree that's going on, the Halloween horror holiday.
0: At the hotel?
1: Yes, at the hotel, sir. I have Mr. Tanaka here from Japan, the event coordinator, TikTok Tanaka.
2: Hi.
1: Could you please say hello to him, sir?
2: How are you?
0: Hi, I'm doing fine. What's the reservation under?
1: Do you have me on speaker? Can you pick the phone up?
0: Okay. Well, I'm sorry.
1: Can you say I'm sorry to Mr. Tanaka?
0: Yes, I'm sorry, Mr. Tanaka.
1: Do you accept his apology?
2: Okay, dummy.
1: All right.
2: Please hurry. Stop wasting my time.
0: Okay, let's do this.
1: Are you ready for Halloween, sir?
0: Mm-hmm.
1: Yeah, do y'all celebrate?
0: No, we don't.
1: So this is your first event over there?
0: Yeah.
1: This is the man right here where he had 300 kids in harmonious unity at a high rise. And the lady that actually won was hysterical.
3: Mr.
1: Here she is.
3: Kids, I'm telling you, it's a f***ing high rise haunted house.
0: Sir.
1: Yes.
0: If I can host it or not, but
1: no, you're going to host it, buddy, because it's already on TikTok. It's TikTok Tanaka.
0: Sir.
1: I can get you 2 tickets and I can put you in the VIP when we come together and we sing Halloween is for the kids. Let's sing it together.

0: Are you familiar with that one?
1: No, sir.
0: And you know what we...
1: Sir, I'm extremely busy today.
0: Yes.
1: And how's
0: the park?
1: Oh,
0: okay, did you say, oh, man?
1: Sir.
0: Yes, that's why we're all...
1: To do,
0: yes, that's why we're
1: in the neighborhood?
0: All... Yes, sir.
1: Oh,
0: that's why we're also
1: going
0: to have the kids,
1: sir,
0: out there.
1: If you please, can we continue our conversation later part?
0: Sir, my name isn't later part.
2: Dummy.
0: My name is Luther Lufe.
1: Oh,
0: hello? 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
1: Repping all over LA.
2: Yo, what's up? 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

0: It's up in here. What up, Lou Dog?
1: All righty. You guys have probably seen the news, but Rick Ross was arrested.
0: Oh, yes, he was, man.
1: Yeah. So he was arrested recently, and he went to court for, like, on a domestic violence battery charges, right? Mm-hmm. And while he were doing this virtual court, and his attorney was trying to tell the judge that, hey, this is a famous person, we're trying to give him bail. Right. The judge wasn't having it. Allegedly, she doesn't know who he is.
2: And I don't know who you are.
3: Mr. Roberts is a celebrity, so I don't know.
4: So what does that mean?
3: Oh. I don't know to whatever degree Your Honor can, but I'd ask that his release be expedited. He's in a red jumpsuit, and for purposes of his safety, I don't know what Your Honor can do. But.
4: I don't know. Hi, Mr. Roberts. I have no idea who you are, except there's somebody here in the court who's going to be treated fairly just like everybody else here.
0: Damn, dude, that started off bad, man. I would have been with my attorney like, yo, man, stop.
1: Yeah.
0: What you Even doing? The wording at the beginning, he didn't have it, man.
3: Mr. Roberts is a celebrity. So I don't know.
0: The first thing I would have said to, I would have been like, so what? Like, yeah, like, I don't care. Like, dude, you do not. That's not what you lead with, man. Like,
3: Mr. Roberts is a celebrity. So I don't know.
4: So what does that mean?
0: Oh.
3: I don't know to whatever degree Your Honor can, but I'd ask that his release be expedited. He's in a red jumpsuit and
0: yeah, like everybody else.
3: Safety. I don't know what Your Honor can do.
4: But. I don't know. Hi, Mr. Roberts. I have no idea who you are, except there's somebody here in the court who's going to be treated
0: he
4: fairly
0: might as well,
4: just like everybody else.
0: And as to the, can they send him back a Versace shirt? One man was like, he's in a red jumpsuit. Like, everybody back there is in
1: right.
0: a red jumpsuit.
1: Oh, my god.
0: That's like somebody saying, hey, you know, can we do something, you know, big is in Mr. Yeah. Alexander's in County Blues. Like, yeah, he's in County Blues.
1: Of course.
0: What are you talking about?
1: 50 Cent obviously posted as soon as he saw that of he got course. Arrested, and he put arrested. I need that body cam ASAP.
0: Yeah.
1: He also put that piece and that video of him in court, and he said the judge don't know that fool. Book his stupid A.
0: Oh my god!
5: Oh my god!
1: When he came out though, because he did get out on bail, he came out and he addressed some reporters.
0: This is Rick Ross here.
6: First and foremost, I need silence.
7: You need silence.
6: First and foremost. I'm totally innocent of these fabricated allegations made against me. I'll be in Dubai tomorrow, Paris Saturday, and I plan on having a bowl of rigatoni with heavy marinara Sunday. I repeat, rigatoni, heavy marinara.
8: Rick, are these charges
6: Thank you all for your
8: not?
6: Time.
8: Rick, give us 1 second.
6: Enjoy your day. Thank you.
8: They're not true. Thank you.
0: Now, he said he'll be there.
6: I repeat, rigatoni, heavy marinara.
5: What?
6: I repeat, what? Rigatoni, heavy marinara.
1: You're going to order what, Rick Ross?
6: I repeat, rigatoni, heavy marinara.
1: Would you like unlimited breadsticks and salad for that?
6: Yeah, I would like unlimited breadsticks.
5: Salad?
6: Yes, salad. Caesar salad with blue cheese crumbled.
1: Would you like cheese on your salad right now? Tell me when to stop.
6: Stop. That's what a boss needs right there.
5: You know he's saying? Here with us.
0: Yeah, man.
1: Oh, my God.
0: Rick Ross, the boss right there, boy.
1: Oh,
0: you gotta love it. Do continue to hang with us in the neighborhood, Big Boys
5: Big
0: Neighborhood.
5: Boy. 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
3: Big boy Big neighborhood, boy. Luigi is up in here. What up, Ludo?
4: It looks like Bruno Mars and Drake are playing chess.
5: Right?
4: They're playing chess for Karol G, dog.
6: Oh, man.
4: That's what's happening.
6: The shenanigans are continuing.
4: Let's rewind all the way back to Karol G performing at her concert and bringing out Bruno Mars, and then they did a whole... Yeah, I think together duet for their song, right? And then we saw Karol G bring out Drake at her concert. And then Bruno Mars got a little jelly.
6: Oh, yeah, we
4: saw
6: that.
4: And he put out a post that said, like, why are you stealing my girl kind of thing? Right. And now Bruno Mars decides to drop a music video for Dance With Me. And he has Karol G as his chick.
6: Bruno Mars don't miss.
4: She's in bed in lingerie on the phone.
6: Oh, Lord
4: Lucky
6: have mercy.
4: Bastard.
7: He knew what he was doing.
4: Yes.
6: And then the whole thing, my girl. It's marketing.
4: And he's singing,
6: genius.
4: And he's singing to her with the band, and she's on a what do you call it? Mansion thing.
6: Yeah, like a balcony or something?
4: Yeah, the balcony.
6: Okay, some Romeo and Juliet type of stuff.
4: She's still in lingerie and looking at this little guy.
6: Oh, man.
4: Short king.
7: Little guy. You had to put that in there.
6: Yeah, man. W for the short king.
4: Gotta represent. And then at one point, she comes running into his arms, and fireworks are in the background.
6: Oh, man.
4: And he's looking straight at her. Oh, you lucky bastard, you.
7: That does look beautiful.
4: They look like they're in love, like they're married.
6: Hey, man, that showed me how little Bruno Mars must be, too.
4: Yeah, right?
7: I did not know that either.
6: Because she's little.
7: Yeah.
6: But Bruno don't feel that like short in person.
4: Yeah, like I see dog. But yeah, Champagne Pappy, Drake, also commented in the video.
7: No.
4: And he said, holy, this guy works fast.
6: Hey, man, Drake is hilarious,
7: holy,
6: man.
7: This guy works fast.
6: Yeah, Drake is hilarious.
4: I'm just a checkmate, homie.
6: Yeah,
4: that's
6: you
4: my
6: got
4: girl
6: me.
4: Right there.
6: You got me. You know?
4: I love that. I love that she's just playing along with, not playing along, but you know, she's.
7: Yeah.
4: They're both enjoying this back and forth, and there's no
6: And I love
4: animosity.
6: That they're having
4: they're
6: fun.
4: They're all superstars, yeah.
6: Yeah, I love
4: and
6: that.
4: And you can tell that
6: fun.
4: All the fans and stuff in the comments are having fun. Somebody said, in my head, this video was all a dream, and the ending was Karol G dancing with Drake.
6: Right. Oh,
4: and that was your wife who posted that comment, and it's a top comment. When
6: my
4: I
6: wife?
4: Her. Yeah.
7: Oh, my God.
6: What the hell is she doing?
4: It says, in my head, this video was all a dream, and the ending was
6: Karol
4: G.
6: I've never seen my wife, like, in a post. Who put that up, though?
4: She did.
6: My wife put it up?
4: It's Bruno Mars' post, yeah, and she's like the
6: so
4: top comment.
6: So it's Bruno Mars' account?
4: Yeah.
6: Man, screenshot that for me. I'm going to be like, dude, we're at the house remodeling the bathroom, and this is what you got time for? She out, like, 4 hours getting tile, talking about how tired she is. She got room to chime in on that. I can't believe that.
7: So it's it's a big deal.
4: Yeah.
6: For my wife to do it, too? Jesus Christ, Vettel.
4: It would have been crazy if it was something crazier, huh?
6: Man.
4: It
6: would have been me. Like, yeah, it'd be like, my fantasy would have been me and you, Bruno. See you at the show tonight. But I'll be with him. Don't say anything.

0: neighborhood.
1: All righty, now, Rolling Loud, the movie, it is out in theaters right now, man. I had a chance to sit down with the star of the movie, comedian, very funny man, Matt Rife. We had a chance to sit down at the premiere. Let's go ahead and make it happen.
2: We're Rolling Loud, the movie. Do you know if there's 5 things that you have to bring to Rolling Loud?
3: Ooh. Cell phone, if you can keep it.
2: Yep.
3: Water, some electrolytes, for sure. A diaper, if you can find one, because those porta potties are
2: bro.
3: Some kind of a snack, some kind of a snack, because you're not going to want to go get food, you're going to miss your favorite artist.
2: Yeah.
3: And maybe you lose your spot at the front of the gate or in the mosh pit or something like that. Come prepared. And then 5, I would bring... maybe your drug of choice.
2: Yeah. Well, we didn't say that.
3: I didn't know. I'm not advocating.
0: Not at Rolling Loud.
3: Me personally.
0: Man, I don't know when the comedy starts and stops with you.
3: I'm joking. 100%.
2: You are ridiculous. Did you get a... How was Travis Scott there?
3: Oh, dude, I only got to spend a brief amount of time
2: the shots of seeing Travis?
3: First of all, when he showed up to shoot with Owen, I wasn't on set that day, but I wanted to show up to see the scene be shot. And I really admired how professional Travis was with filming. Because some musicians, they might get offered to be in a movie, but it's not their primary passion or their primary goal. So they might not take it as serious, don't know their lines or whatever. He was prepared. His improv was hilarious and very impressive. He was comfortable with Owen. And then seeing the performance was, I would love to go see a full Travis concert outside of just work, and then seeing Owen walk out. And when Owen threw his hands up in the air and the rain came down, nobody could have predicted that was going to happen. It was one of the coolest things I've ever seen.
2: Oh, at one of the last Rolling Louds, I saw Owen there, but they were with the crew. So I don't know if they're doing pickup shots or anything like that, because I know this was filmed
3: in
2: Miami.
3: The one in L.A.?
2: Right?
3: Yeah. I think Owen went for fun, and then I believe the production went to go get just like some pickup B-roll shots, more festival shots kind of a thing. I believe it's what they're there for.
1: All righty, do continue to hang out with us, man. We got more of my sit down with Matt Rife from the movie Rolling Loud, the movie. We got more coming up. Do continue to hang with us in the neighborhood, Big Boys Neighborhood.

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11: I think you'll agree with me, nothing is worse than slow internet. Whether you're trying to get a project done, or you're at home streaming a movie, and the circle of death suddenly comes on, time for some

Big Boy's Neighborhood. Boy. This is the most requested phone tap, the biggest phone tap in phone tap history. This one right here is Haunted House. Just in time for the holidays. This is where Luther from Custom Creative calls a lady to confirm that she won a haunted house that would be at her residence. This is going to get into your phone tap on the 10s right here. Big Boy's Neighborhood.

0: Yes.
1: Hello, may I speak to please?
0: This is she.
1: This is Luther Lufe from Custom Creative. I was just calling to see what time should we send the truck out to you, what window would be fine for you.
0: For what?
1: For the Halloween, for the haunted house setup.
0: There's no haunted house setup here.
1: Well, man, what usually goes on, we're a nonprofit organization.
0: I've never put my name on anything for hosting any type of a haunted house.
1: Well, ma'am, we do this for the kids in your community.
0: We don't have any kids in this community. It's a high-rise building.
1: Ma'am, why are you getting upset? Because I'm trying to...
0: You woke me up. You're asking about delivering a haunted house, and I'm
1: yes.
0: trying to tell you I don't know a thing about what you're talking about.
1: Just tell us what time should we be there to black
0: you're
1: out the window.
0: You're not going to be here at all.
1: Everything is free. We're going to come down.
0: Mr.
1: We can start the decorations from the floor.
0: There are no children here.
1: All right. We'll be there between 3 and 5.
0: We will not be here,
1: and
0: okay?
1: We're going to hang the spiders. We got the tombstones.
0: I don't care.
1: And we also going to throw in the free costume of the Wicked Witch.
0: I don't care. Nobody's going to be here. I don't want
1: it. Well, if you don't
0: want... Go bother somebody else.
1: Well, we're coming to your f***ing house.
0: No, you're not.
1: The kids will be safe.
0: I don't want one more call, and I am going to be seriously pissed off.
1: Okay, ma'am. Okay, ma'am.
0: Don't show up, okay?
1: I will be there. We got candy for 300 kids.
0: Well,
1: we got the tombstones. We got the caskets. We got the flying tarantulas. We got the ghouls and goblins.
0: Save your time. Don't show up.
1: We'll be there at 3.
0: Nobody's going to be here.
1: 3:30?
0: No.
1: We got to have enough time to paint.
0: No.
1: We got to have enough time to knock out the windows.
0: No. There are 3 children in the whole neighborhood.
1: Well, those 3 kids that have a lot of candy.
0: No, they're not going to.
1: Listen here.
0: I don't want it.
1: You wicked witch. Do this for the kids.
0: What kids? I'm telling you, there are no children here, you f***ing moron.
2: That right there, man, is your most requested phone tap. I get hit with that. Even when it's not Halloween, that one always come back to me. 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
2: Neighborhood.
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2: That's right, tickets to see E-40 along with two short.

as they bring you the Earl and Todd Show. It's going down at YouTube Theater in Inglewood. That's going down Friday, November 13th. Not only do you get E-40, not only do you get Too Short, you get Mac 10, Daz Dillinger, Sage the Gemini, Kid Ink, and more. One night of celebration. We're talking about celebrating the West Coast right here, man. If you would like to go, call number 92. Hit us up right now. 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

0: for Hip Hop, Big Boy Big Neighborhood. Boy. Once again, thank you for being in the neighborhood. We got a whole lot more show coming up for you, so do continue to hang out with us in the neighborhood. Man, we got an all-new big interview with friend of the neighborhood, Jamie Foxx.
1: Yeah, man.
0: Jamie Foxx, man. Shout out to Jamie Foxx. He got a new comedy stand-up that's going down, man, and it's called Take Care of Yourself. Oh. And we had a chance to kind of sit down and speak about that and speak about life and really, man, what that take care of yourself mean. So we got a great big interview, all new with Jamie Foxx in the neighborhood. So make sure that you're hanging out with us in the neighborhood for that. And also, man, Quavo, big interview. So nice. We had to go ahead and cut that thing so we can get it twice. Had to cut it in half, man. We got a all new big interview with Quavo. We got part two of that, man. And Chrome Life, of course, is the album. Had a chance to have our guy. Yeah, man. And you know, and that's what I was telling him during the big interview. I told Quavo, I said, man, this sounds like Quavo. Like, this sounds like Migos.
2: Yep. Mm-hmm.
0: And when you hear it in the interview, he talks about, you know, kind of finding Quavo again, too.
2: Yeah.
0: Since, you know, the pass and the takeoff, man. So we got an all-new big interview. We're getting you guys part two of that interview with Quavo. And also, man, LimeWire goes viral by roasting his infamous past.
2: Yes. So they went on X, and they're kind of joking about, you know how they had a lawsuit?
0: Uh-huh.
2: Well, So,
1: the music industry, something was going after
2: him. So they put out a tweet that says, just a reminder that the music industry... The music industry tried to sue us for $72 trillion back in the day. Like, LOL, does that number even exist? Right. Still not paying.
0: Yeah, I settled for $1,500.
1: Hell yeah.
0: $72
2: trillion?
0: Yeah. Oh, my Lord, man.
2: What a time.
0: Yeah, so we'll speak on that. And also, what's something that everybody should experience once? Mm. We'll talk about that in the name. What'd you say?
1: Menage a trois. What? Who said that?
0: You said that, Louis.
1: God.
0: Yeah, man. Louis was like, man, me and two strong men.
2: Right.
0: You know? Well, y'all continue to hang with us.

0: 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Big boy Big neighborhood, Mariana in the neighborhood. Mari to the party, my love. What you got?
1: I feel like we forgot about LimeWire because we haven't heard of LimeWire in a while. But they're exist. Yeah, it doesn't exist anymore. But they're going viral right now because they put out a tweet. And the tweet says, just a reminder that the music industry tried to sue us for $72 trillion back in the day. Like, LOL, does that number even exist? Still not paying.
0: Right. So they kind of trolling.
1: Yeah,
0: a little bit
1: they're kind of like trolling, kind of roasting.
0: I heard LimeWire. Even when you said LimeWire, I was like, Oh, yeah.
1: Where people used to download music and it was like,
0: I never did.
1: No?
0: No, I didn't even know what, like, LimeWire, I remember the name.
1: My sister used to have it, but. Yeah.
0: Oh, your sister, huh?
1: Yeah. Low key.
0: Man, yeah. I love the artist.
1: I love the artist.
0: I want the artist to get everything that's going
1: to. But I feel like that's one of the things that we don't hear about anymore. Right. And I feel like people took time to make the CDs and downloading them and burn them. And
0: I never knew how to burn like a CD. You know when people did like Napster and all that stuff too? I never did
2: I was that kid, bro.
0: Really?
2: I was the kid who knew how to burn the CDs, who bought like multiple burners, who was selling the CDs, making duplicates.
0: I know what you're doing over there, man. The statute of limitations over, huh? This dude over here talking.
1: Yeah.
0: All right, now. All right, Keefy D.
1: Yeah. Right,
0: you know what I'm saying?
1: Right,
0: you're going to get yourself in trouble. You know what I'm saying? I did it.
2: The funniest thing about that was when you would download a song and it wasn't that song, it was something else.
0: Oh, somebody just put up there.
2: Ads, so it would be somebody else's song. You're like, damn it. I gotta download the other
0: He's from Compton, I can tell. You know what I'm saying? He's from Compton, I can tell.
1: Remix.
2: It would have promo ads in the song. And I'm like, what's going on here?
0: DJ.
1: I barely had the chance to experience LimeWire, but my sister was always on there. And I remember, like, I had the chance to do one CD on there. But,
2: and then it went bye-bye.
1: Yeah, then it went bye-bye. And then there's some people, like, kind of responding back. They're like, how do y'all still make money to operate? And they're responding. They're like, apologies to your mom. We've been surviving on her PC this whole time. Because people are like, you should apologize. Yeah, they're like, you should apologize for giving my mom's computer a virus.
0: Oh, yeah,
1: because
0: man.
1: That was the thing, too.
2: Yeah, if you download something, you don't know what it is.
1: Yeah.
2: And it wasn't checked or any. There's no, like, checking what type of file it was.
1: Yeah.
2: If it was encrypted or if it had a virus in it.
1: Yeah, that was
2: You're risking your laptop.
1: And your internet being all slow. And
0: The destruction of the music
2: But
0: business.
2: Remember, it created, you know, Soulja Boy.
0: Right.
2: Like,
0: yeah.
2: Through
0: LimeWire?
2: Oh, what?
0: Yeah. Oh, man. Yeah.
2: Through a lot of that stuff.
0: Okay, so. I thought Soulja Boy was more of not a YouTuber, but back in the day.
2: He would put his songs up there and then people would just download them. And I think he would label them differently. So then everybody just got a song anyways.
0: Okay, yeah.
2: He's a genius.
0: Whatever
2: like
0: the biggest song was at that time. He's a soldier, you can tell. But those days are gone, too, man.
1: Yeah, they are.
0: Yeah, man. But is there anything out there, man, that you feel, what's something that everybody should experience once?
1: Yeah.
0: You know, a lot of people would never, like, my kids would never really, like, burn a CD.
1: Yeah. Right, yeah.
0: You know what I'm saying? Like, my kids don't know about putting a burrito in the oven for 45 minutes when it was frozen. You know what I'm saying?
1: Yeah.
0: Then maybe I should go home and tell them, hey, put this in the oven.
1: Experience that.
0: Yeah, man, but we want to hear from you. What's something that everybody should experience once? Hit us up right here, Big Boys Neighborhood.

drive, I don't need a car. 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

0: home for hip hop, Big Boy Big Neighborhood. Boy. Alrighty, your chance to speak on it. What's something that everybody should experience once? We're gonna bring Shay into the neighborhood. See what's going down with Shay. Shay, hello.
1: Hello.
0: Hello there, Shay. Shay, what's something everyone should do, try, or experience just once?
1: Everyone should experience another culture's religion just once.
0: I heard that.
1: I think that we're so misunderstood because we're so misinformed that if we just experienced someone else's, there's another culture's religion, we could see their perspective instead of just guessing and then reacting off of whatever is happening in our own brain.
0: Yeah, and especially days like now. We are in a crazy place, Shay, when it comes to religion now. Like some people I look
1: like
0: at...
1: It's like an altered, like, world.
0: Yeah, yeah. Victimized, finger pointing. Mm-hmm. Like, then what I'm seeing with so-called Christianity now as well. When I was in high school, I took Bible and I took religion. So I had a chance to, like, study other religions well. Nice. And then I was so intrigued by religion, man, that I also looked into, like, chanting and morning gongyo and Buddhism. Wow. And yeah, man, and I studied Islam. Mm-hmm. You know, and I'm talking about after high school, I just went and I studied a lot about religion. That's why when I look at religion now, Shay, I'm like, man, religion is being used as a weapon sometimes too. And I think the sure. base of religion on a lot of grounds have changed, especially when I'm seeing what people are doing with Christianity now. You know, it's just wild. But
1: yeah,
0: everyone,
1: I think people are using it for game and it's awful.
0: Yeah, so you're saying everyone should try to at least experience. And I would even say go with someone to different spots too.
2: Yeah,
0: you know,
2: I would like to do that.
0: Man, go to anyone that's out there. If you haven't been to a black church, experience that.
2: Yeah.
0: You know what I'm saying? Experience that. When was the last time you've been to church? Okay, I'm not gonna do
2: come
0: that. I'm not gonna do
2: on.
0: That. Maybe you should experience the gym one time, Lou.
2: No, I don't wanna do the gym.
0: Yeah, but if we're talking about what's something everyone should do at least once, when the last time, Lou, you really think you went to the gym?
2: The last time I went to the gym, I think I went in just to cancel my membership.
0: Right.
2: And that was because I signed
0: you
2: up.
0: You let it go.
2: Yeah.
0: Right. Didn't know you had
2: it. I don't think I've ever been to the gym like that, bro. I can't.
0: What do you mean you can't?
2: I don't have anybody to go with.
3: Lou, I challenge you to a fitness challenge right now. Let's go.
0: Right.
3: Let's come in, Chuck.
0: Chuck, when was the last time you been to the gym?
3: It's been a minute, but I'm getting back to it.
0: It's been a minute or it's been an hour?
3: No, it's
0: okay.
3: It's been a minute and a half.
0: Can I ask you, Savvy, why are you at the mic?
4: I thought you were going to ask me when was the last
0: time. No, I wasn't going to ask you. All right, so yeah, when was the last time you been to church?
4: Church?
0: Yeah.
4: Oh, man. Okay. Years.
0: We all need to go to church.
2: Yeah, we all need to go to church.
0: When was the last time you been to the gym?
4: I've never been to a gym.
0: What?
4: Never been to a gym.
0: Have you never been to
4: I've
0: a gym?
4: I've never been inside a gym or anything. No.
0: Really?
4: Like, I've gone to the park and ran and all that, the push-ups, but never stepped inside a gym.
0: And how young are you?
4: I'm 42.
0: And you've never been to a gym?
4: No, never been.
0: You got to experience it once.
2: Yeah,
0: I don't give my guy. I got a trainer by the name of Rolo.
3: Uh-oh.
0: Well, maybe you don't want to start with Rolo. No, I'm going to bring Rolo down, man. He's going to take you downstairs and give you a workout.
3: Savvy going to call
2: come
3: us
2: on.
0: He said... You would think I offered him crack. What's something everybody should do at least once? Hit us up, Big Boy's Neighborhood.
5: Slow down. 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

0: rock it down. 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
1: Yeah.
0: Little mama got sex appeal.
1: What's happening?
0: Make a sing, she wanna get a record deal.
1: You can't, boyfriend.
0: That's when they get real. She got a booty so big, it's like a Ferris wheel.
1: Slow down, grab the wall. 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

0: new home for hip-hop, Big Boy Neighborhood. Alrighty, your chance to speak on it. What's something that everybody should experience once? We're going to bring Sky into the neighborhood. Sky, hello.
1: Hello.
0: Hello there.
1: How's everyone doing?
0: We're doing well, Sky. Sky, what's something everyone should do, try, experience once?
1: Parasailing. You got to try it. It's not scary. You got to try it.
0: Man, let me tell you. I tried it. I tried it, and I enjoyed it, Sky. You know what I thought? And that's crazy that Sky calling about parasailing. Yeah. Sky, you know what I enjoyed about it the most was how peaceful it felt up there. It felt so quiet and so peaceful up there. Have you done it more than once, yes. Sky?
1: If I can afford it, I'll do it every day. But no, I just did it one time, and it was so awesome.
0: Right.
2: Really? So that's so just peaceful. The boat pulling you, and you're up there with the... In the sky, just
0: over the water. Yeah,
2: I would overthink that, bro. I think I would.
0: Hey, man,
2: out.
0: My dumb ass said over the water. Like, where, where the boat gonna pull you at? You know what I'm saying? Like over some gravel. My dumb ass. Like, yeah, it's over the water, Lou. So you're in a boat pulling. Like, Lord have mercy, man.
2: But there's no thoughts of like, what if something snaps and you just fly?
3: You gotta
2: off,
3: think positive, or... Lou. Come on.
0: Yeah,
2: I would freak out. Dog.
0: The only thing that I remember was, and Sky, when I was up there, I just remember kind of just like the chain, like this little chain, like. Sound,
2: oh, clink, really? Clink,
0: nah, you know. Nah. Other than that, it was very peaceful. Hey man, I need to call my trainer, Rolo, because we need to get you a workout with him.
4: We're okay.
0: No. Hey Lou,
4: Rolo's busy.
0: This number right here. Okay, can you dial that number? Get Rolo on real quick so we can get Jay Savvy a workout. That's all I need. This dude over here working hard, and then he died on me. I gotta
3: pump you up.
0: Yeah, man.
4: Bro. We're good. We need to take calls right
0: dude,
4: now.
0: Dude, you don't shake it now. If I said drinks for everybody, you'd be like, oh, I'm in line.
3: Just warming up.
4: That's different.
0: What? Different than working out? How many kids do you have?
4: I got 4.
0: You don't want to be around for your kids, Savvy?
4: You got to work out to live longer?
0: Yes.
4: No, you don't.
0: No, to hold your healthy. Body up.
4: You just
0: hold your body up, man. You doing any strength training?
4: No. Oh, well. Yeah.
0: Yeah, say that 42. Say that 52 and 62 and see. Remind, put this in a vault and all then right. Come back and talk about it. Hold on. Let me bring Rolo into the neighborhood real quick. Rolo, you there?
5: Yes, I'm here.
0: Rolo, Savvy is 42 years of age, bro. He has never been in a gym. Does he? And he was saying, why should he have to go into a gym? Why does he have to work out?
5: Definitely to stay healthy. Longevity of living. Ooh. I mean, if he hasn't, like, is he in good shape?
0: He's fair.
4: Yeah.
0: He's fair. You know what I'm saying? Like, yeah, he. But he's one of those that we can come in one day and say, man, you hear what happened? Be like, what? Jay Savvy died. It wouldn't surprise me if he dropped dead. You know what I'm saying? Like, it especially after this conversation. So what I want you to do, Rolo, being that you're doing such an amazing job on air with us. Rolo, I want you to come down one day and just take him downstairs to that.
4: He's busy.
0: And take him downstairs to the gym. Can we get one workout in with Jay Savvy?
5: Yes, when you want to do it.
4: I'll get back to you on that.
0: No, I'll get back to you. definitely this week. I'm going to look at your schedule, and then we'll get you down here, man, where you can just work him out. You know what I'm saying? Get some longevity in his life. He's never done it. That's something you could do, and you'll experience that once.
4: All right.
0: That's so Rolo right there, man. Just once, because once you get it, you're going to be like, man, I've never walked out the gym and said, man, I hate I worked out. I've never had that.
4: All right.
0: Yeah, going in, I hate going in. Coming out, I'm always satisfied. Big Boy's Neighborhood.

0: All righty now. We've been waiting on this one, man. Yep. Quavo, welcome back to the neighborhood, my brother.
1: Yes, sir.
0: It's a pleasure to see you, man. You still shining, boy. Look at you.
1: Yeah, man. We still in here, man.
0: Jesus
1: What's
0: Christ, man. Quavo, how much does the mouth cost? I know that sounds crazy. And New York dudes, you don't pause. Yeah, nah, pause we too grown to do all that pause stuff.
1: It's a couple hundred thousand in now.
0: Damn.
1: Yes, sir.
0: Jesus Christ, sir. Bro. Hey, man, is there anything that you look back on that you'll say, man, what the hell? Like, is there any purchase? Because even now, I see, like, diamond upgrades. Like, you know what I'm saying? Not that shit looked crazy back in the days. But is there anything that you did a purchase on where you're like, oh, I could have did without that?
1: The outfits probably back in the day. I got so many Gucci shoes right now. I got my closet is just filled with stuff from 2018 and I don't know what to do with it.
0: You got to do like the garage sale.
2: Yeah, a lot of it's coming back, man.
0: A lot of that fashion.
1: I should do a garage sale.
0: Yeah, man.
1: That's hard.
0: But somewhere else. Don't let people into your garage.
1: No, not in my garage. Yeah,
0: but yeah, so it's like, what do you do with? And you got to think, man, you guys come from an era as well where everything was visual.
1: Right.
0: And y'all didn't just wear like Levi's and t-shirts. Oh, you know what I'm saying? Like y'all put on.
1: Yeah.
0: Do you, how much you think you spent, and not just like, even if it was given to you, and it's probably hard because I couldn't answer this myself, but how much do you think that you've spent in clothes since our introduction to Quavo?
1: At least probably 30% of my whole earnings.
0: Really? I don't even know what that is. So I don't want to know.
1: Something like that, like do you like a couple million.
0: Easy.
1: For sure, yeah.
0: Jesus. And you say you got a house full of like Gucci stuff?
1: Everything. Everything. It's like storages and everything. I just had a storage. We just had to make sure it didn't get auctioned off because it had like all we just forgot about it. It had all our Migos and Drake tour merch and like all the outfits from there and like I had to just...
0: Yeah, and you got to be... Because you see that all the time when somebody buy like a locker or buy a storage because somebody accountant or something slipped.
1: Yeah.
0: So you guys caught it.
1: Yeah.
0: I wish I would have got that. Yeah. You would have been on Storage Wars like a motherfucker.
2: Look at this chain right here.
0: what was in that storage? Just merch?
1: No, not merch. Like real outfits. Real outfits from the tour. The jumpsuits.
0: Damn.
1: Some stage stuff. It was crazy.
0: Hey, man, do you ever look at something, Quavo, and be like, man, why did I wear that?
1: Yeah, that's what I'm saying. The Versace days, come on, it was crazy.
0: Quavo, hold on. We're going to come back to you. Y'all continue to hang out with us in the neighborhood. We got more with Quavo in the neighborhood, Big Boy.

0: 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Big Boy Neighborhood, Chrome Life is the album. Yes. We're back up in here with Quavo.
1: Hey, man.
0: When was the last time you flew coach?
2: I don't remember. Not, like, I'll go first class.
0: Right. But you don't know when the last time. Have you ever jumped on a Southwest flight in the last 5 years?
2: No.
0: Okay.
2: No.
0: When was the last time you pumped your own gas?
2: I pumped my gas.
0: Okay, cool. Because you know what? I asked these when were the last times. And then sometimes, bro, Ice Cube would be pumping his own gas. And he was like, I don't know. Do you have an up-to-date driver's license?
2: Yeah.
0: When was the last time you been in the DMV?
2: I just had to get one because I'm from Florida.
0: You had to get a Florida? Yeah. So you're the Florida man now.
2: Yeah, I mean,
0: you're a Florida motherfucker. Crazy. Yeah. Do you go in the DMV yourself?
2: I had to do that one this time, yeah. I had to, just because it was from a different state. So I had to walk in there.
0: Did you make an appointment or you walked in?
2: I just walked straight in.
0: As Quavo?
2: Yeah, showed my face and she put me up in front of the
0: line. Hey, man, do people look at you like this motherfucker here?
2: I don't care.
0: Yeah.
2: Yeah, they probably do, though.
0: Hey, man, how un-Quavo do you look on your driver's license, though? Because you gotta take the shades off. You know what I'm saying?
2: I can take the shades off. I still got the teeth.
0: Right. But you're not smiling on your driver's license, are you? And you're not doing this, are you?
2: No. I ain't banging
0: enough. Oh, okay.
2: I'm
0: just about to. Yeah, I don't know. You Quavo. I don't know what they're allowing.
2: Mugshot.
0: But yeah, other motherfuckers supposed to make payment. Schedule. Too. You didn't do that, so I maybe thought they let you put your hands in there, bro. You know? Hey, man, what do you do when you're not? As an artist, you know, and what's your quiet time?
2: I'm always recording and I'm always just chilling, playing the game and being with the family.
0: Are you waiting on that GTA 6?
2: For sure.
0: Jesus Christ,
2: we got some songs in the game too.
0: Oh, really though?
2: Mm-hmm.
0: Did we know that?
3: Nope.
0: Oh, exclusive.
2: Yeah.
0: For sure. Yeah, man. I'm going to stop you right there. We're going to come back. We got more with Quavo in the neighborhood. So y'all do continue to hang with us right here. Big Boys Neighborhood.

0: 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Boy. We got Quavo once again back up in the neighborhood. Hey, man, is there anything that you would tell your younger self?
1: I'd be like, value your time. Just value your time with people.
0: Yeah. And you know, it's a trip, dude. I think in life, you kind of learn. You kind of learn that. And somehow, you'll learn it. You know what I'm saying? Right. And I don't know if I can, bro, but congratulations. You're a father, a new father.
1: Sure.
0: Fatherhood is the best hood to be from, huh?
1: The best hood.
0: Yeah, man.
1: For sure.
0: Is this your first?
1: Yeah.
0: Oh,
1: yeah.
0: Oh, damn. You was wrapped up on tour, huh?
1: Huh?
0: No, I'm just saying. You're like, huh? Well, congratulations to you on that, man. And, and the only reason why I congratulated you, because I know I saw something on social media, man, but there is nothing like having that.
1: Yes, sir.
0: Yeah, and then when you're ready for the blessing of it too, man, and I tell people all the time, I say, man, there's nothing that you ever fallen in love with faster. There ain't no.
1: That's a fact. You got to.
0: Yeah.
1: Yeah.
0: And I remember, man, like, I have two kids. My son is 19. My daughter just turned 18, right? Mm-hmm. And I remember, bro, Quavo, I remember just holding them, and instantly you fall in love.
1: Yes, sir.
0: It's like, man, I just met you. I kill for you, and I'd be killed for you. Mm-hmm. I would do anything, and I just met you. So there's no check, no piece of jewelry, nothing that you fell in love with that fast, man. And, and it puts life into perspective, too.
1: Yes, sir.
0: Yeah.
1: Gotta get together.
0: Hell yeah, man. Yeah. Hell yeah. Do you feel like you had those years where you was like, man, I had a lot of fun? And thank God I still got enough equity to get my together.
1: For sure.
0: Yeah.
1: I think so. Yeah, you be blazing until you got to chill out.
0: Yeah. Quavo, definitely want to thank you for hanging out with us in the neighborhood once again. Chrome Life, ladies and gentlemen, grab it and live it. Quavo, thank you. And for those out there, you can find this entire interview is right there at Big Boy TV, our YouTube channel. And as you're watching, hit that subscribe button. Y'all continue to hang with us in the neighborhood, Big Boys Neighborhood.

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2: Real923, LA's new home for hip-hop, big boys, neighborhood. Phone tap on the 10's time, ladies and gentlemen. And make sure that you're hanging out with us after your phone tap, because we got a pair of tickets to check out Not Scary Farm. So let's go ahead and make it happen. Get into your phone tap right now. This one is Baseball Peanuts. This is what Luther calls a baseball stadium to complain about not being able to catch the peanuts that they were throwing at him. Let's go to get into your phone tap on the 10's right here. Big boys, neighbor.

0: you.
1: Yeah, I was calling about a situation about 2 weeks ago when I went to go see a game.
0: Uh-huh.
1: I went there. I have an aisle seat because I'm a very large individual.
0: Okay.
1: I ordered peanuts.
0: From a vendor.
1: Yes.
2: Hey, man, and just real quick, pay attention to what she does at the end.
3: Oh, boy.
2: What she does at the end, man. All right, here we go.
1: Each time the person got the peanuts, he fired them at me. Being that I am very obese, I couldn't bring my hand up in time.
0: Okay.
1: And I'm just wondering if there's a possibility that they could stop throwing them like they're on the team. Peanuts are made to savor, to eat, to enjoy, possibly make peanut butter even.
0: What is your name, sir?
1: My name is Luther, Luther Lufe, the guy that got hit in the head with a bag of peanuts once.
0: Mr.
1: It seemed like they were just firing them at me. I could hear it go by like... You know, I mean, I go to the game, I pay to get in just like anyone else, and all they do is throw peanuts at me. Oh, God.
0: Calm down.
1: Sorry, I just wanted to have a good time. All I wanted to do was have a nice dance park, and they didn't give me an opportunity. Oh, God. Fat people are people, too.
2: She got me on speaker.
1: We may be young and not so grown, but we got problems of our own. You know? Fat people are people, too. Do you have me on speaker there?
0: But sir, I don't.
1: Now you don't even sound like how you did before. And this isn't nice. Oh, God.
0: Mr.
1: Oh, God. There go Peanut Man, this fat boy. There he is. Catch it.
0: You calm down for me, and you have a good day.
1: I appreciate it. They just threw him so fast. I can smell it when it passed by. I thank you for your time, okay?
0: Bye-bye.
1: Thank you.
2: Did she hear? She went,
4: oh, my God.
2: Yeah, man.
4: With that hot-ass brain.
2: Hella customer service. You would think that I was annoying or something.
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2: Neighborhood.
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2: Let's make it happen right now. 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

0: Big boy neighborhood, take care of yourself is the new Jamie Foxx stand up. We got our good friend Jamie Foxx in the neighborhood.
1: I had a chance to sit down and see what had happened was.
2: Yeah.
1: That was a look inside for something that, you know, we knew, but you kind of let us in a little bit more. Jamie, have you publicly said what it was or did I miss
2: brain
1: something?
2: Bleed that led to a stroke.
1: Oh.
2: And what's crazy is that day, I remember, man, I'm out throwing the football 60 yards in Atlanta. I'm chilling, whatever. Then all of a sudden, I just got this crazy headache. And I was like, man, what's going on? And that was it. And then I went on a journey, bro. Like, I was like, oh, man. And then there was funny stuff, though. It was like, the only thing I could lock in on was just be funny, no matter what. Because that's the only thing reminding me of me.
0: Mm-hmm.
2: So the nurses were coming to do a wellness. Who are you today, sir? I'm Dave Chappelle. Damn, it's crazy. Damn, someone told me if Dave Chappelle had a stroke, pow, Wu-Tang, dang. And it was, so then they go to my sister, like, is he okay?
0: Right.
2: then the next day, you cool? I'm Denzel, all right.
0: Yeah.
2: Uh-huh. So that's what you're telling me, huh? Okay, you telling me I had a stroke? Okay, all right. And it wouldn't stop.
1: Are you exercising your muscle too, though? Like,
2: I don't know.
1: Because I went down, I had a very crazy health scare, right? This was years ago when I had my gastric bypass, the skin removal. Yeah. It was things that, bro, I'm literally fighting for my life, right? And I remember I kept saying my name. I kept saying my social security number. Yeah. Every time I would black out, you know when things aren't right. And I remember one time I woke up and I saw the panic in my wife's face. That's when I knew it was bad.
2: Yeah.
1: But there were things like when you say Dave Chappelle, man, Denzel, are you exercising the muscle?
2: I'm going to be honest with you, bro. I don't know. That's just all I knew how to do it.
1: Right.
2: And my sister told me, she said, you don't even remember it.
1: Are you trying to take something away from your family, too, because they want to see Jamie? You didn't even have the wherewithal.
2: I don't know. I just know in my head, it's hard for me to explain. In my head, I'm like, hold on to something that's you.
1: Yep.
2: I couldn't walk. Yeah, I was in a wheelchair. And I tried to get out the wheelchair, fail. And my nurse was like, boy, we told you. You done stroked out. Then, my thing was my vitals. So my vitals was just going crazy. Like, we gonna lose him. And one of the things, you know, I love LeBron.
1: Right.
2: LeBron almost killed me.
1: How so?
2: Because I'm watching the playoffs. Bang! Timeout center! LeBron! Nurse was coming, turn this off.
1: Yeah.
2: You, LeBron gonna kill you. I said, but so my vitals, because watching LeBron on the play, I was going crazy. They stopped me from playing, watching basketball and turned on women's collegiate softball. So I went from bang, time out, turn it to
0: that ding. Probably saved your life too, though. You know what I'm saying?
2: Yeah, it was like that. So I was going, being a comedian, going through something like that. The only thing I could do was if I could stay funny, I could stay alive.
0: Jamie, we're not done, man. We got to continue to take care of ourselves. Y'all continue to hang with us in the neighborhood. We got Jamie Foxx in the neighborhood, Big Boy's Neighborhood. Boy.

0: Pop, Big Boy's Neighborhood, Take Care of Yourself is the new one that's coming from our good friend Jamie Foxx in the neighborhood.
1: Why that title and why Take Care of Yourself? Why that message?
2: The reason Take Care of Yourself came is because that's what I started talking about. So the way I approach my comedy or my commentary is different. Back in the day, I'm in the club for a year, but I do this at my crib. I got a stage in my crib. And we just go up and I just flush out what's going on with me. But what I noticed was, as I was getting older, things changed. And it's a little daunting because, you know, we forever youthful.
0: Yeah, man.
2: But, you know, the kids,
0: they'll let you know.
2: Yeah. I said, damn, I'm up. Then when Tristan Thompson saw me one time, we was at a basketball game, he said, Triple OG. I said, damn, Triple. How I become?
0: Yeah, man.
2: And I said, damn, I'm getting old. And then I knew I was getting old. This one I knew I was getting old. You know, I can't go out in L.A. because everybody young in L.A. Now, on the East Coast, we can go out. Miami, New York, you need money, so older people is out. You know what I'm saying? LA is hella young, you feel me?
0: Yeah.
2: And I knew I was old. I was going to the club. I put on a mock neck. And my sister said, where you going? Well, I'm going to the club. I want to be presentable. She said, and then I got in my 2008 Rolls Royce.
0: Yeah, man.
2: It's big and it's old. But I'm thinking it's a Rolls Royce. Yeah. And let me ask you this, big. Why is it when your car get older, your steering wheel get bigger?
0: Yeah.
2: So I'm riding down the 101.
0: Like Noah's arcing.
2: The blinker loud. Why your blinker get loud? Thump, thump, thump, thump, making a right thump. So when I pull up, you know, the YNs is in Lambos and Ferraris. And I'm turning. I come in and I had the top down thinking I'm hot. And I heard somebody go, man, who driving the black refrigerator? I said, wow, is that geared towards me?
0: What?
2: And then I get out, big. So I get out, and DJ Mustard is DJ. Soon as I walk in, I even got old compliments. This girl ran up and she said, oh my God, Jamie Foxx, what's up? My grandmother loved you.
0: Yeah, man.
2: Your grandmother.
0: Yeah.
2: She said, you probably did.
0: Yeah.
2: I'm like, what the f-? So now I'm in the club, right? And so I, you know, I'm because people call me OG. People give me chairs to sit down. Yeah. They checking on me, give me water.
0: You good?
2: Said, yeah, you good? You good, OG? So then, DJ Mustard started doing shout outs. Chris Brown, whoever went. Then he go, oh, we got Jamie Foxx in here. And for some reason, big, I stepped out and put my finger up. And I don't know why. I got my finger up in the air like, yeah, I'm present. And then he goes, Jamie Foxx, young ass old. I said, oh gosh. Wow. That's, hand come to, wow, that's not exactly. So I get him.
0: That's not what I came out for.
2: Yeah. So now this is all part of the transitioning to the elder statesman, the not the performative, but the more conversational, mm-hmm. You know, and it's going through a, you know, a great transition. And so Take Care of Yourself became a thing because every time I left, people say, Fox, take care of yourself.
0: Hold on, Jamie. We're going to stop you right there, my brother. We're going to come back. We got more with Jamie Foxx in the neighborhood. Stick around your radios, big boy.

to fuck around. Hit the music, baby, cut it down. 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

0: 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We got our good friend Jamie Foxx in the neighborhood.
1: How long are you in rehab?
2: It was like, it took me like 6 months, bro. So they didn't want me knowing anything. And then my sister locked down everything. And I got to be honest, I think I had some angels when it came to press and TMZ and all that. I think they held on to some stuff. Because they was tackling people in the hospital hallway and stuff. People trying to get pictures. So they
1: had some integrity not to.
2: Yeah, I really do believe that. But when it came to me trying to figure out what really happened to me, I snuck my phone to see what people were saying. And when I read the clone thing, that made sense to me. I said, oh, I ain't had no stroke. They trying to clone me in here.
1: Yeah.
2: And I got the, you know, they done shot me up. So I'm in there high thinking like, yeah.
1: Yeah.
2: Trying to clone
1: me. I got me.
2: Then I saw me walk in. I thought I saw me walk into my room, my own room. I see me, but I'm white. I said, that's it. They want the white Jamie Foxx. So I'll sell better overseas in my movies. I'm high as hell.
1: Now, is this really your thoughts? Yeah.
2: I'm out my bed. I see my sister. She looked Puerto Rican. Everything's off. So the next morning when my boy Dave Brown came in to check on me, I was out my bed like Chris Pratt yeah. in Jurassic Park. Just hold on now.
0: Right, backing up.
2: Guys just found like that. And so Dave said, what's wrong? I saw what you did. You got to trying to get the white Jamie Foxx. You trying to clone me. He said, Foxx, man, chill. I said, no. And so then I had a psychiatrist. I ain't talking about this, but I had a psychiatrist. He's a cool white dude. He came in. They called him down. He losing it.
1: Yeah.
2: So he come in, and he goes, you all right? I said, am I all right or am I all white? And he's like, what? I said, yeah, I saw what you did. You trying to get the honky Jamie Foxx. It ain't going to happen. And he looks at my medicine stuff. He says, I think we're going to lower your dosage. I said, what do you mean? Yeah, you're high. And I was like, he said, yeah. And then he pulled a chart down. And you know, I don't know what it is about black people in charts, but he pulled that chart down. I was like,
0: right.
2: The neck bone connected to the, you know what I'm saying? And it was a thing, you know, and that was certain things that I left out, but it was just like, yeah, it was even to this day.
1: To this
2: day, I'm still like, you know, figuring out.
0: Jamie, we're not done, man. We gotta continue to take care of ourselves. Y'all continue to

0: 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Big Boy's Big Neighborhood, Boy. Take Care of Yourself is the new one that's coming from our good friend Jamie Foxx in the neighborhood.
1: So when we do look at a Take Care of Yourself, there's a message, but there's the way that you ride this. You come out, it's like, yeah, I heard what you said. I'm hearing what you guys say. So you start off with Cat Williams and Shannon Sharp.
2: Yeah.
1: You know what I'm saying?
2: Oh, come on now, Cat.
1: Yeah.
2: Cat, no. Now, Cat.
1: Come on, Cat.
2: Really? Why?
1: Yeah, man. So I'm hearing and I'm seeing.
2: Yeah, because it was like, first of all, comedy, whether it's funny or not, is honesty. Mm-hmm. So when they said that your what had happened wasn't funny, and I said, well, yeah, I almost passed away, but Cat Williams called me out, which Cat calls everybody out.
3: Jamie Foxx wasn't funny. What had happened was it wasn't funny, sir.
2: Everybody understands that. And I said, but we all get Cat Williams. And then the Shannon Sharp part of it was just, you know, harkening back to the great, you know, the podcast that blew up. So you start out with that and just let people know, you know, right off the bat, you know, you hear it, you see it, but it's the George Carlin, the Richard Pryor of it. They talked about their heart attacks.
1: Right,
2: they talked about it. So my thing is, and then when I see, it's a weird thing. It's like when they're talking about funny, not funny, whatever, I said, man, this is funny. I said, but when it comes to like the comedians, I had to be like, yo, man, like I'm in a different zeitgeist right now. Like I'm over here dealing with this, and this comedy helps me deal with that. So I'm thankful that Hulu allows me to come on and just talk my shit about where I am right now. You know what I'm saying? So, and it's like, and then when I have to pop out, because you know we are gunslingers. So when I look at all the comedians that think they funny, I said, come see me. I was a Bellflower. I said, come see me at Bellflower. And I see, and it's funny because I was doing my thing for Speedy, but I see the other comedians show up. And comedians are weird. They show up, they're not really coming to support all the time.
1: Right.
2: They want to see if you're about to bomb. And I go up and do a hot 25. They're like, that part, you still can't touch me on that.
0: Jamie, definitely want to thank you for sitting down with us in the neighborhood, man. Don't forget, for those out there, Take Care of Yourself. It is going down, man. Wednesday, October 7th. It is happening. Hulu and Disney Plus.
4: Yep.
0: And for those out there, man, if you missed any part of this interview or you want to see it in its entirety, it's right there at Big Boy TV, our YouTube channel. And as you're watching, hit that subscribe button. Once again, thank you to our good friend Jamie Foxx for allowing us to be in his neighborhood as well. Big Boy's
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0: Neighborhood.
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0: Mariana, what you got?
1: LimeWire is going viral right now. Yeah, I know. Viral. We haven't heard of it. But yes, they put out a tweet and reminded us why they got sued back in the day. And now, like, that's why they're non-existent now.
0: It's crazy to hear LimeWire's name.
1: It is, yeah.
0: Yeah, man. And you remember, did you say this was your song?
2: I would give my
1: This song reminds me of me and my sister, because this is a song that she used to play all the time, and she downloaded this one.
0: From LimeWire. Yep. Go ahead now. Authorities, go get her. Y'all continue to hang with us in the neighborhood. Big Boy's
1: Big
0: Neighborhood.
1: Boy.

0: Boy's new home for hip hop. Big Boy Big Neighborhood, Mariana in the neighborhood, Mari to the party, my love, what you got?
1: I feel like we forgot about LimeWire because we haven't heard of LimeWire in a while. But they're, it doesn't exist anymore, but they're going viral right now because they put out a tweet, and the tweet says, just a reminder that the music industry tried to sue us for $72 trillion back in the day. Like, LOL, does that number even exist? Still not paying.
0: Right. So they kind of trolling.
1: Yeah, they're kind of like trolling, kind of roasting.
0: I hadn't heard LimeWire. Even when you said LimeWire, I was like, LimeWire.
1: Where people used to download music and it was all
0: I never did.
1: No?
0: No, I didn't even know what, like, LimeWire, I remember the name.
1: My sister used to have it, but yeah.
0: Oh, your sister, huh?
1: Low key.
0: I love the artist.
1: I
0: want the artist to get everything they're going to.
1: But I feel like that's one of the things that we don't hear about anymore. Right. And I feel like people took time to make the CDs and, like you know, downloading them and burn them. And
0: I never knew how to burn like a CD.
2: Really?
0: When people did like Napster and all that stuff too? I never did that.
2: I was that kid, bro.
0: Really?
2: I was the kid who knew how to burn the CDs, who bought like multiple burners,
0: who
2: was selling the CDs,
0: who was making
2: duplicates.
0: I know what you're doing over there, man. The statute of limitations over, huh?
2: Yeah. Yeah.
0: This dude over here talking.
1: Yeah.
0: All right,
1: yeah.
0: You know, all right, Keefy D. Get yourself in trouble. You know what I'm saying? I did it.
2: The funniest thing about that was when you would download a song and it wasn't that song, it was something else.
0: Oh, somebody just put it there.
2: Ads, yeah, so it would be somebody else's song. You're like, damn it. I gotta download the other one.
0: He's from Compton, I can tell. You know what I'm saying? He's from Compton, I can tell.
1: Remix.
2: It would have promo ads in the song. And I'm like, what's going on here?
0: DJ.
1: I barely had the chance to experience LimeWire, but my sister was always on there. And I remember, like, I had the chance to do one CD on there. But,
2: and then it went bye-bye.
1: Yeah, then it went bye-bye. And then there's some people, like, kind of responding back. They're like, how do y'all still make money to operate? And they're responding. They're like, apologies to your mom. We've been surviving on her PC this whole time. Because people are like, you should apologize. Yeah, they're like, you should apologize for giving my mom's computer a virus.
0: Oh, yeah,
1: because
0: man.
1: That was the thing, too.
2: Yeah, if you download something, you don't know what it is.
1: Yeah.
2: And it wasn't checked or any. There's no, like, checking what type of file it was.
1: Yeah.
2: If it was encrypted or if it had a virus in it.
1: Yeah, that was
2: You're risking your laptop for
1: and your internet being all slow. And
0: The destruction of the music.
2: But remember, it created, you know, Soulja Boy,
0: right?
2: Like, yeah.
0: Oh, really? Through LimeWire?
2: Oh, what?
0: Yeah. Oh man,
2: through a lot of that stuff.
0: Okay,
2: so.
0: I thought Soulja Boy was more of not a YouTuber, but back in the day,
2: he would put his songs up there, and then people would just download them. And I think he would label them differently, so then everybody just got a song anyways.
0: Okay, yeah,
2: he's a genius.
0: Whatever
2: like
0: the biggest song was at that time. He's a soldier, you can tell. But those days are gone too.
1: They are.
0: Yeah, man. But is there anything out there, man, that you feel, what's something that everybody should experience once?
1: Yeah,
0: you know, a lot of people that would never, like, my kids would never really like burn a CD.
2: Yeah.
1: Right. Yeah,
0: you know what I'm saying? Like my kids don't know about putting a burrito in the oven for 45 minutes when it was frozen. You know what I'm saying?
1: Yeah.
0: Then maybe I should go home and tell them, hey, put this in the oven.
1: Yeah, experience that.
0: Yeah, man. Once. But we want to hear from you. What's something that everybody should experience once? Hit us up right here, Big Boy's Neighborhood.

0: 3, LA's new home for hip-hop, Big Boy Big Neighborhood. Boy. Already your chance to speak on it. What's something that everybody should experience once? We're going to bring Rob into the neighborhood to see what's going down with Rob Dog up in here. All righty now, Rob, hello.
1: Hello.
0: Hello there, brother Rob. Rob, what's something everyone should do once? Everyone should experience at least one time.
1: I think everyone should experience going to Cancun for a family vacation.
0: Oh, really? Okay. And I thought you were just going to say Cancun. Why Cancun as a family vacation?
1: I mean, I grew up not going on vacations with my family. So when I got the chance to go on vacation with my wife, daughter, and father-in-law and mother-in-law, oh, man, I had a blast.
0: So a family vacation in Cancun, everybody should try once. What did you do over there as a family?
1: We did it all, Big Boy. We did all the snorkeling.
0: Yeah.
1: We did the boat with the parachute, hanging out by the pool. It's just a blast. I mean, if you've never done a family vacation, Cancun is the place to go, to be honest.
0: Man, I'm glad you said that, man, because I thought everybody was just going to call him and say, you know, crack! No, I'm just playing, like, you know. But, yeah, do you travel with your family, Lou?
2: Yeah, I did. And the last time we went to Hawaii, I think a lot of people should do it once in their life is go, swimming with the sharks.
0: Really,
2: in
0: though?
2: A cage.
0: Hey, man, I did that swimming with the sharks.
2: I did the same thing in Hawaii.
0: Yeah, I did it in Hawaii, and I had my son Jade in there, and I think my nephew, little Adrian. But I remember at one point, I was like, oh, what am I doing?
2: Jaden
0: was probably like 5 or 6.
3: Oh, my God.
0: And his little leg went through the cage.
3: Oh, no.
2: Yes.
0: And I was like, this is how it happens. Yeah. You know what I'm saying? Like, this is why I shouldn't be in a... But if something would have happened, people would have been like, man, what was Big doing swimming with the sharks?
2: but I did
0: experience it.
2: Yeah, you did.
0: I did experience it, so we want to hear from you as well. What's something everybody should do at least once? Hit us up, Big Boys Big Neighborhood. Boy.

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2: Real923, LA's new home for hip-hop. Big Boys Neighborhood phone tap on the Tans time. And like I say, man, this one is the most requested phone tap of all time. Even when it's not Halloween, man, people hit me up about this phone tap. But this right here is Luther from Custom Creative calls a lady to confirm the haunted house that she won for her residence. Let's go to get into your phone tap on the Tans right here. Big Boys Neighborhood.

0: Yes.
1: Hello, may I speak to please?
0: This is she.
1: This is Luther Lufay from Custom Creative. I was just calling to see what time should we send the truck out to you, what window would be fine for you.
0: For what?
1: For the Halloween, for the haunted house setup.
0: There's no haunted house setup here.
1: Well, man, what usually goes on, we're a nonprofit organization.
0: I've never put our name on anything for hosting any type of a haunted house.
1: Well, ma'am, did we do this for the kids in your community?
0: We don't have any kids in this community. It's a high-rise building.
1: Ma'am, why are you getting upset? Because I'm trying to...
0: You woke me up. You're asking about delivering a haunted house, and I'm trying to tell you I don't know a thing about what you're talking about.
1: Just tell us what time should we be there to black out the window.
0: You're not going to be here at all.
1: Everything is free. We're going to come down.
0: Mister...
1: We can start the decorations from the floor.
0: There are no children here.
1: All right, we'll be there between 3 and 5.
0: No, you will not be here,
1: and we're going to hang the spiders. We got the tombstones. And we also going to throw in the free costume of the Wicked Witch.
0: I don't care. Nobody's going to be here. I don't want
1: it. Well, if you don't
0: want... Go bother somebody else.
1: Well, we're coming to your house.
0: No, you're not.
1: The kids will be safe.
0: I don't want one more call, and I am going to be seriously off.
1: Okay, ma'am. Okay,
0: No, don't show up, okay?
1: I will be there. We got candy for 300 kids.
0: Well,
1: we got the tombstones. We got the caskets. We got the flying tarantulas. We got the ghouls and goblins.
0: Save your time. Don't show up.
1: We'll be there at 3.
0: Nobody's going to be here.
1: 3:30?
0: No.
1: We got to have enough time to paint.
0: No.
1: We got to have enough time to knock out the windows.
0: No. There are 3 children in the whole neighborhood.
1: Well, those 3 kids that have a lot of candy.
0: No, they're not going to.
1: Listen here.
0: I don't want it.
1: You wicked witch. Do this for the kids.
0: What kids? I'm telling you, there are no children here, you moron.
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0: 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Big Boy's Big Neighborhood, Boy. Take Care of Yourself is the new one that's coming from our good friend Jamie Foxx in the neighborhood.
1: I had a chance to sit down and see what had happened was.
2: Yeah.
1: It felt like a conversation. You know what I'm saying? It felt like a conversation. It wasn't supposed to be slapstick. We're supposed to leave. We're like, bro, we were worried.
2: Yeah.
1: And to see your brother, whatever we call you, to see you on that stage was amazing.
2: My manager, James, when I was going through it and I finally came out, he said, Fox, no bad days. Mm-hmm. That's what you mean. He said, man, what you went through, because they could see me differently. Like, Big, when I was under the gun, and I thank Pete my hospital, I had so much pain, they would give me Oxycontin, morphine, and Dilaudid at the same time. And they said, we're going to give you this for your pain. And then they pull out another needle and said, we're going to give you this so you don't remember nothing.
1: Wow.
2: They men in black me.
1: Yes.
2: Yo, so look here. If you look right here, we're going to turn into Will Smith on me. And so my team or my family could see what I was going. I could see. But he was like, yo, Fox, you was out of here. And so when you go on stage, just remember that. And then when I went to Atlanta to thank the people that kept me alive, right? It was 60 nurses, mostly black nurses, right? And one girl, she say this, Jamie, I listen to Future. I'm from the street. I said, what that mean? See, I'm just giving you a frame of reference of where I am. She said, I'm a hood. I said, okay. She goes, but I want you to know you're a miracle. What do you mean? Less than 3% of people that come in with what you have walk out of here. We usually put them in a box.
1: Jesus Christ.
2: I said, she said, but when I seen it was you coming through emergency, I rolled my sleeves up. I was like, well, thank you. She said, you ain't got to thank me. I rolled my sleeves up for everybody. She said, but remember, Jay, we looking at a miracle. And when you came back to talk to us, we don't never see the patient.
1: Oh.
2: We don't see the patient come back. Usually they in rehab, but we for you to come back, I was like, yeah, you know. She said, yeah, man, you. See, I know you, Jamie Foxx, but you went through some. So it changed the trajectory. Like, you know, I talked to all the comics and they said, oh, man, what funny the way that. I said, yeah, man. I said, well, I don't necessarily need to be funny to beat you.
0: Hold on, Jamie. We're going to stop you right there, my brother. We're going to come back. We got more with Jamie Foxx in the neighborhood. Stick around your radios. Big Boy's Big Neighborhood. Boy.

0: 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Take Care of Yourself is the new Jamie Foxx stand-up. 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
1: I had a deal to do a stand-up comedy thing for 15 years, but I couldn't get it off because my life was great. My house was nice. I made it. There's nothing funny about what I'm going through, so I was shy. Matter of fact, I went to Eddie Murphy's house. Eddie was supposed to come to this party. He said, I ain't come to the party. Y'all come to my crib. But it was me, Rock, Chappelle, Kimmel, Ellen, all the comedians going to Eddie Murphy's house. And when we go to Eddie's house, I was like, man, this is crazy. But when I watched Eddie come out, first of all, he came out and he had this robe. He was standing on the top of his head. He had the robe. He looked like Xerxes from 300. He was like, if you would bow to me, I would give you all of the riches. I was like, wait, is this Xerxes? And when he came down, he was like saying he wanted to get back into stand-up. And I was like, you can't. What do you mean? This house too, it's too perfect. That's what you mean. I said, ain't nothing funny in here. And that scent you got pumping.
2: Right.
1: What is that? He said, what do you mean? And the fact that he knew the scent. Oh, that's hibiscus sunrise. I said, uh-uh. That ain't funny. Hibiscus. Hibiscus ain't funny. So with me, I didn't have nothing to talk about. When this situation happened to me, it gave me everything to talk about. And so I don't ever want to go through that again.
2: Right.
1: But now,
2: to unlock.
1: Now I'm back on stage. I'm not afraid to be on stage. I'm going to take care of yourself with my baby. It's a different show. There's jokes, but there's commentary. So now I have something different that sets me aside from all comedians. Cause now I can just talk me. I can be me. I never talked about myself when I went on stage. I would do impersonations and I would be veneer. And my Marcus King, you know, my guy, my manager at the time, Marcus would be like, Fox, the minute you start talking about what you are is when you will start to find yourself as a true comedian. He says, but you stay so much, you rely so much on your basketball turns, your athleticism, that you miss your free throws. He said, this is what's gonna, and so you're gonna find it. He says, but this is what, you know, this is, he said, I like this part of you right now.
0: Jamie, we're not done, man. We gotta continue to take care of ourselves.

0: good friend Jamie Foxx in the neighborhood.
1: You know, when I look at where you are now,
2: yeah,
1: and when I look at the just, there's the jokes, yeah, but there's also this just this human side too.
2: Yeah.
1: Where, and I think we need all of that.
2: Yeah.
1: You know, what made you say I need to get back on stage, or I want to get back on stage?
2: It's part of the rehabilitation.
1: Yeah,
2: it's part
1: and
2: of
1: that's where take care of yourself come from.
2: That's take care of yourself is part of the healing. Like when I asked my doctor, I said, "Man, why I'm still dizzy? Man, why do I have to be?" He said, "You didn't break your arm. Something tragic happened to you. So it'll take you 5, 6, 7, 8, 9, 10 years." For you to get corrected. So when I go on stage to be in front of that crowd, man, that's life.
1: Yeah.
2: That's my life. Like when I was in front of Oakland, and then here's the thing too, about doing our show, it was 2.5 days. You know, usually people go do a year, and it was 2.5 days, and I asked Oakland, man, just hold me down, let me talk my and then it allows me to, you know, to figure it out, but it feels good to be on stage.
1: Is there anything that you want us to get from Take Care of Yourself? And what did you get from Take Care of Yourself?
2: Hey, man, what I got from Take Care of Yourself was I got a chance to get back on stage, and I got my light turned on.
1: Mm-hmm.
2: You know this more than anybody, because you've seen it. When a person finally hit that mark, and they become famous, and then they wearing the shades, and then they this, and they that, and then they talk through a publicist, and all that other kind of you be like, ah. So
1: not the guy.
2: Not the same guy. And you are the best at it, because you're like,
1: nah. Right.
2: What's this? You know, and so we look to you. I said, if I ever become that person and Big sees it, then I'm in trouble. But if I could somehow turn my light back on, and that's what this did. This emotional, physical pothole that I hit allow me to get back on stage and be like, man, I don't ever have a bad day.
0: Jamie, definitely want to thank you for sitting down with us in the neighborhood, man. Don't forget, for those out there, Take Care of Yourself. It is going down, man. Wednesday, October 7th. It is happening. Hulu and Disney Plus.
3: Yep.
0: And for those out there, man, if you miss any part of this interview or you want to see it in its entirety, it's right there at Big Boy TV, our YouTube channel. 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Once again, thank you to our good friend Jamie Foxx for allowing us to be in his neighborhood as well. 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

so fuck around. Hit the music, baby, cut it down. 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
1: All right, let's get back to the music, man. I'm DJ AO, Kendrick Squabble Up, Ty Dolla Sign, Paranoid, Leon Thomas, Mutt. It's all up next, and it's Monday. Yeah, I know. Don't trip, though. It's not just the first day back to work. Also, the first day back to getting paid. Let's get to it. But take the day easy today. Ease into the work day. If there's something you want to hear, at DJ AOH on the gram is me. Don't forget, we got your Vegas escape every weekend. Shout out to the homies over at Tao Group Hospitality. Moneybag Yo is going to be there at Hakkasan this Saturday, and we got your tickets. 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

0: Pop is Monday. We're trying to get you to lunch right now. At DJ AOH, at Dre Sinatra's me. Shout out to the homie Wiz Khalifa. He partied with us last Saturday at Hakkasan in Vegas. You know, we got your Vegas escape every weekend with our homies over at Tao Group. Make sure you're listening to the crew show, 5 o'clock to win hotel, tickets, grand prize winners, getting dinner, and so much more. All right, we got you for the Vegas trip. Tap in. All the info at Real923LA on the gram. Dre, what we got still coming up?
1: Yes, sir, baby. Let's keep this mix moving. Shout out everybody that came into town for ComplexCon. Shout out the Godspeed family, man. Everybody rocking me last night. My dog, Nav. What up? Right now, let's do Young Miami Spin That. Real923. Yeah.

0: Instagram. At DJ AOH is me. At Dre Sinatra, if you're trying to hear a song request. Dre, what we still got coming up?
1: Shout out anybody leaving complex comment. Let me do this one right here. YG and Pusha T. Oh my God. For like 2 3.
2: 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Oh my God. Oh my God. 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

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Two M's in a safe, got. Oh my God, don't trust him, it's a scam. That be fast talking, you should have ran. Oh my God, I went Rory, went Lamb. Oh my God, they don't know what to do with him. 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Oh my God, oh my God, hey, oh my God, oh my God, oh my God.

0: destiny shot.
1: Yes, sir. We making our way through it, man. Up next, we're going commercial free on Real 92.3, all right? Right now, Dre Sinatra in the 11 o'clock mix box. We just trying to get you there on a Monday. Never skip lunch. But we're still in the mix. If you want to hear something, at DJ AOH is me. I almost started. At DJ AOH is me for all the shout-outs. At Dre Sinatra if you're trying to hear a song. What we got coming up, bro?
2: Yes, sir. We keeping this Monday moving.

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2: 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I'm DJ AO. Kendrick TV off. Jeremiah 50. Down on me. Doja Cat paint the town red. Cardi B going up. And so much more. Anything you want to hear, I'm here for you. Tap in with me, man. At DJ AOH. Like I always say, get up, get out, get some fresh air. Because on a Monday, by 2 o'clock, if you work through lunch or just eat at your desk, it starts dragging, man. Go take a little mental break, even if it's short. All right? Shout out to the homies over at Let's Smash. Always on the check-in. One of my favorite burger spots. Also, Chewy's Tacos on the check-in. LTYNE's. Shout out to whoever's there rocking with us, too, man. I love that spot, too. But, yeah, commercial-free on Real 92.3. Almost an hour and a half of nonstop hits starts right now.
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Also, some OGZ Be A Geekily coming up a little bit later. 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
2: Getting back to it, man. I'm DJ Ayo. I got Kendrick, Squabble Up, Ray Shrimmer, Black Beatles, for whoever may still want to do the mannequin challenge, Future Commas, Leon Thomas, Mutton, so much more. Anything you want to hear at DJ AOH. I take it easy on the show every day. 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
1: lot. Future commas, Leon Thomas Mutt, and some ASAP problems all next after this. It's Real 92.3. I remember when everyone was in the Manic and Johns. It was crazy.
2: Black Beatles in the city, be back immediately to confiscate the money.

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ASAP, problems coming up. Also, Crew Show checking in just after 1:45. First, though, the homie Leon Thomas. Shout out to the homie, the Easy Money, man. Ty Dolla Sign, what up? 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

0: 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It is the Crew Show. What's good? Let's get straight to it. Con la más chismosa. The headlines, the gossip, the tea. Here's that cheese man. Jackie Ramirez, what up?
1: ComplexCon was in full effect this past weekend, celebrating 10 years of just so much streetwear, so many things. Yeah. And there was hella people that pulled up for the 10-year anniversary. Obviously, Playboi Carti performed. And yo, the person who pulled up with Playboi Carti, Kanye West.
0: Crazy.
1: Damn. Yeah. Kanye performed at least, let's see, 3 songs with Playboi Carti. And that was like to start off his set.
2: That's crazy.
1: Ken Carson obviously performed this weekend too. Something else that happened over the weekend at ComplexCon. Allegedly, Playboi Carti's entourage got into an altercation with Lucky, who was stabbed during the altercation. Oh, and another one of Lucky's entourage members was also stabbed. Right now, Carti could be seen like watching the fight from like a vehicle that was far away.
0: Oh, really?
1: But it was his entourage. Carti wasn't necessarily in that altercation.
0: Nah, allegedly, like you said.
1: Yeah, and then that led to a whole bunch of speculation as to why everything went down. The LAPD is currently investigating this as an attempted murder. I don't know if you guys knew that.
0: Take it easy.
1: Yeah. Again, take it easy, take this was an alleged altercation between Carti's entourage and Lucky.
0: Yo, the details are hazy, right? Like, God knows what's going on. And, you know, that kind of situation becomes a melee, right? Because everyone's running and people are screaming and there's blood everywhere. Right. Nobody knows nothing.
1: What's a melee? Because they low-key use that word in the article.
0: Really?
1: And I didn't know. And
0: no way.
1: I didn't know what a melee was. A melee, so I didn't even know how to pronounce it.
0: Yeah. So it's just chaos. A group of people just running.
2: When Kanye and his girl Bianca was walking the floor, it was a melee when that happened.
0: That becomes a melee.
2: Whenever Kanye West is around, it's a melee.
1: I didn't know. I did not know that word.
0: Really?
1: Yeah.
0: Melee.
1: That's why I didn't say it, because I didn't even know how to pronounce it. I was about to go melee.
0: That's what it looks like out there. A melee, dog. It's just chaos.
1: Apparently, Complex did offer a statement in which they said they do take the safety of their participants seriously, and despite all of this, Carti was allowed to perform on Sunday, obviously with Kanye West, like I just said, and Kanye even made his way around some ComplexCon booths.
0: Yeah. Walking around. That's right.
1: Okay. Yeah. Shout out to Nico's cousin who was in the building for ComplexCon. He actually got a video of like Kanye that was like he was like 5 feet away from
0: him.
2: Are you serious?
3: Yeah, bro.
1: And then he was just acting like a fanboy, like, yay. I was all like,
2: that's my guy.
1: I was just like, Drew, just delete this right now.
2: He don't see you, bro. He don't see you.
1: Yeah, you have time to take this down. That's all I got for the cheese, man.
0: Gracias, Jackie Ramirez. 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What up, bro?
3: Sir, LA, happy Monday. We got the slaps on deck, some Drake on the way, and Ice Cube right after this Pop Smoke. It's Real 92.3.
0: Let's get to it.

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1: Right.
0: Yo, we have your passes right now. Caller 10, you get to enjoy this movie. Caller 10, 866-246-8923.
2: Yep,
0: I mentioned this earlier. Travis Scott is in it. Owen Wilson.
2: Yeah, Matt Rife.
0: Matt Rife.
1: Yeah.
0: Looks like a good movie, don't you?
2: You'll win a pair of tickets to go check out that movie. Caller number 10 right now, 866-246-8923.
0: Just like that. Nico Blitz is back in the mix right now.

0: Face Down by Key Glock. You know where you heard it first,
1: Key
0: man.
1: Key Glock. Yeah. That's right. Real 92.3. LA's new home for hip hop. Mm-hmm. Victoria and Paramount, what are you doing?
2: Nothing. Just waiting for my kids to get out of school.
3: Ooh, nice.
1: You outside right now?
2: Yeah, I'm outside. It's 100 degrees in Paramount.
4: And he's
2: moving
4: your ass.
2: Yeah, it is. You in Burbank, right?
1: We're in Burbank. Yeah, it's hot over here, too.
2: Yeah, I know it is.
1: You going to get a popsicle from the ice cream truck?
2: Yeah, probably so. A Yogurtland.
3: Ooh, Yogurtland. Yeah, that's fine. I love Yogurtland.
2: So what's that the movie's playing? Put off this air conditioning there.
1: Yeah, you're going to watch Rolling Loud the movie in a nice air-conditioned theater. Congratulations.
3: Yes, congrats. You want a pair of tickets to see Rolling Loud the movie. Rolling Loud the movie, a comedy starring Owen Wilson, Matt Rife, and Travis Scott. That's out right now. Congratulations.
2: Thank you very much. I appreciate it. I choose Cruel.
1: Thank you. Stay hydrated, okay? Stay hydrated. Stay cool out there.
4: Give me some Yogurtland, too.
1: That's right. That Yogurtland sounds good right now.
4: Mango.
3: Did you guys know that you can go to the toppings bar and put it at the bottom first before you get your yogurt?
5: Put the toppings at the bottom?
3: Smart. Yeah, so that way.
1: So a little on the bottom and a little on top?
3: Yeah.
1: Makes it heavier though, right? You pay more?
4: Uh-oh.
1: Yeah. See, wait.
4: Hold on. Yeah, go handle that.
1: Hey, you got to put the blunt down.
4: Yeah, go handle that.
1: You can't smoke in the building,
4: Jackie.
1: Too
4: hot for that.
1: Jackie, yeah. Smoking indoors, my G. Yo, a 4-pack of Not Scary Farm tickets coming up in the 3 o'clock hour. Lock in the win. 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
1: Wow. That's happening.
2: That sounds fun.
0: Spooky season. Who's down? Who's down, dog?
3: For
0: now, you're not down. I know Jackie's not down.
1: She don't want to go, man. I hella want to go.
2: You want the Don't Scare Me lanyard.
3: Yeah, I do. I like scaring people. I just don't like being scared.
2: That's not fair.
0: Yeah, that's not fair at all, dog.
3: In my world, it is.
0: 4-pack of Not Scary Farm tickets coming up. Let's get into the headlines, the gossip, the tea. This is that cheese, man. Jackie Ramirez, get the rest.
3: So you guys remember how last week I was talking about how Drake and Karol G were together on stage in Houston, and then Bruno Mars didn't really like that, so he tapped in. He was like, yo, like, I'm going to get my girl back. And then Bruno Mars ended up getting his girl back, and I say that very lightly in quotation marks because that has not been like confirmed if they're in a relationship
0: for the video.
3: It was for the video Dance With Me,
0: the BGO.
3: Well, now Drake has responded to, to Bruno Mars.
0: Oh, here we go.
3: The plot thickens. The plot does thicken. And Drake commented, holy, this guy works fast. So it looks like they're kind of playing a little tug of war. I truly think that these two men are very interested in Karol, like real life. Like,
0: could it be a rollout? Could it be a rollout for something? Maybe Drake music or...
1: Well, Bruno just dropped, and then Drake also just dropped and announced his tour, so I don't know.
0: It helps both of them, right?
1: It does.
3: It helps all of them. But honestly,
0: helps Karol G, too.
3: It does help Karol G, but I mean...
0: Good for her.
3: Karol G has her pick of the litter, if you ask me.
0: She does. She can.
1: Hey, so whose team are you on?
3: Drake, I'm on Team Bruno Mars.
0: I'm on Team Bruno Mars.
1: Okay. Same.
0: Drake has enough. God gave him enough.
3: Whose team are you on?
0: That's enough, God.
2: I don't know, team. What are you saying? What? What do I want to see?
3: Yeah, what would you
2: like to see? You know where I stand. Come on now.
0: He's Team Kendrick,
2: Come
0: bro.
2: Come on, exactly. Team Kendrick.
0: He's Team GMX. Not enough.
3: It's a whole nother.
1: Not enough.
2: Right.
3: So as far as this love triangle.
2: PG Lang.
0: Day free,
2: right? Right, day free, homie.
0: That's whose side I'm on.
2: Right.
3: As far as this love triangle.
2: Never forget.
3: Low key, I think Bruno's winning in this love triangle.
0: Yeah.
3: He has two music videos with her.
2: Exactly.
3: And in the music videos, they're like in each other's face.
2: Has she said anything about this yet?
3: No, she's just kind of like,
0: she's letting it play out, my G. So basking in it.
2: Was she grinding all up on Drake at one of her shows?
3: Okay, well, that's what Bruno was like responding to, but she wasn't like super grinding on Drake.
0: It was for
3: like
0: art,
3: that.
0: Bro.
3: It was like a little like dancey dance, and then Drake.
0: Art, bro.
3: Honestly, Drake looked like he didn't know what to do with all that.
2: Damn.
3: I'm just saying. But that's just me, and that's all I got for the cheese man.
2: You saying Bruno does?
3: I think he does. All
0: right. Bruno got more rhythm.
3: Mm-hmm.
0: Right? He's a musician.
3: He's a dancer.
0: He plays music. He dances.
3: He can speak Spanish.
0: He's king R&B, dog.
1: Hey, they make some beautiful babies.
3: He's Filipino.
2: You gotta stop, bro.
3: He's Filipino.
0: Bruno Mars, the king of R&B.
3: He got the Filipino Riz on him.
2: Exactly.
3: I know. It's a little thing about Filipino Riz. You feel me?
0: That's right.
2: They like me down.
0: Yo, DTLA Law Group. Yo, listen. They have your back. You get injured in an accident, no matter where, no matter what time, DTLA Law Group is always down to help. Text the words injury help. That's injury help to 40222. Oh, yes. Nico Blitz, where we at? What we doing?
1: Yeah, they can even help you if you have no hands, which is the song coming up right after this. Cardi B.
0: They totally can, Nico. Vamos. Let's get in.
4: Now, I like dollars. I like diamonds. I like stunning. I like shining. I like diamonds. I like

What the hell? Never take her home with the keys to the telly. Hey, she won't, it ain't nothing you can tell me. I'm really putting on for all my cousins and my relics. I'm on 10 feet. Ain't who you

0: want some. They're the one pushing for it.
1: They want some romantic city, tour bus.
0: Like, bring it to the city.
2: Do petitions work, though? Or is that like free so-and-so t-shirts at the courthouse? That never works. They're never going to release the homie.
0: Like 50
2: They're never
0: going to
2: release the homie because we're wearing t-shirts.
1: You never know. They're never going to free
0: the homie. The homie not getting free with t-shirts.
2: No, dog. It's not going
1: to
2: work.
1: I would like to see Bruno, though.
2: Bruno would be crazy at Coachella.
0: Bruno, SZA,
2: Drake.
0: Sheesh.
1: This is us also saying we want to go to Coachella. So, yeah, Doc, please. If you're listening, this is me saying that I want to go
3: Let's
1: to Coachella.
3: Let's get the tickets early here now.
1: I'm putting in my bid right now.
2: Not Scary Farm tickets coming up shortly. Stand by. We're doing the keyword right now. Yeah, let's get to it. Here we go.
4: 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Just enter the nationwide keyword on our website. Win. That's

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Hit the music, baby, cut it down. 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I feel like I'm a now. I feel like a bust down. When I shine bright, blind is up now. In the cut, big black tuck, sacked up. You can pick it up now.

0: 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Call
1: Let's
0: right now
1: it.
0: To play. Too easy. Nico Blitz, what do you got coming up?
2: Yes, good? Sir. We're inside commercial-free music right now. L.A., Rihanna on the way. Internet Money, Dave and Tams. Right after this, Drake and Wizkid. One dance. Yes.

0: Hey, all right. Let's play fake news. Real 92.3 LA's new home for hip hop. Yvette from Woodland Hills is on the phone. She wants to give it a shot.
1: Come on,
0: first.
1: Yvette.
0: Yvette, are you at work? All right, Yvette, here we go. We're going to play fake news. We're going to give you three stories. Listen to them all in their entirety or in its entirety. And you spot the fake, let us know. And you win tickets to Not Scary Farm. You ready?
2: Yes.
0: Story number one, Drake, SZA, and Bruno Mars have all been confirmed to perform at Coachella 2027.
3: Story number two, a Lake Tahoe swimmer was attacked by a ruthless otter and undergoes surgery.
1: And story number three, a crocodile head was found in a man's luggage during airport screening.
0: That's crazy.
1: That's wild.
0: Which one is the fake story?
2: Story number three.
0: Ooh.
3: Ooh, the crocodile head is actually real. There's a crocodile smuggler. He could face a fine of between $23,000 to $232,000 or a 6 month to 1 year stint in prison. Yeah.
0: That's white trash activities.
3: Yeah, girl. I know. I was just as shocked when I read it, too.
2: That's insane.
0: Yo, hello. Real 92.3, what's your name? What city are you from?
2: I work for Marlene, South Central.
0: All right, now, fake news. We're going to give you three stories. Listen to all three stories and then let us know if you spot the fake news. You ready?
2: Sounds great.
0: All right, Drake, SZA, Bruno Mars set the headline Coachella 2027.
3: All right, story number two, a Lake Tahoe swimmer attacked by a ruthless otter undergoes surgery.
1: And story number three, a crocodile head was found in a man's luggage during a recent airport screening.
0: Can you spot the fake news?
2: That will be the first one.
0: Drake, SZA, Bruno Mars scheduled to headline Coachella 2027?
2: Correct.
0: That is correct. You got it.
3: Congrats. You won a family four-pack of tickets to Knott's Scary Farm just in time for Halloween. You can escape horrifying mazes, traverse wicked scare zones, and witness sinister shows on select nights from now through November 1st. Knott's Scary Farm, where nightmares never end. Congrats and good luck.
2: That's amazing. I choose Goose. Thank you.
1: Oh, my God. All right, so, do you want to keep the giving going on? You want the city to win another pair or another four-pack? You say the word.
0: What are we doing? What are we doing?
2: Yeah, why not?
1: Why not?
0: Okay.
1: Call your 10 right now, 866-246-8923.
3: Another four-pack. Dang, we're getting a second winner. Let's get it.
1: Not Scary Farm. All thanks to...
3: Melanie from South Central.
1: Let's go.
2: Hell yeah. Thank you.
1: Thank you.
0: Appreciate that. Congratulations and good luck.
1: City appreciates you.
0: That's right. Not too easy. Let's get it. Nico Bliss is back in the mix right now. It's the Crew Show. 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
5: 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She don't let me no more. She let me. She let me. Now you know.

0: It is the Crew Show. We're in here. Hey, what was your name again?
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1: Hey,
2: you got to say thank you to Marlene real quick because she said that we could give away another four-pack
1: of
2: tickets.
1: Thank you to my girl Marlene. Hey,
0: Hope y'all going. Congratulations.
2: Hey. Meet up over there.
3: Hey, Carianna.
1: Thank you.
3: Carianna.
0: Hey.
3: Carianna.
1: Yeah.
3: You want to make this a three-peat or what? You want to make it a three-peat or what?
2: Wait, what? 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
3: We got Katia in the building. Can we get another four-pack away?
1: Get the four-pack away.
3: Call number 10, 866-246-8923. Thank you, Carianna.
0: That's right. I love that. Every time you tap in, you win. It's too easy.
2: Damn.
0: All right, good luck. Start calling now. Cheese me up next as well. Don't move. Nico Blitz is back in the mix right now. You know what it is.

0: That cheese man is yours in seconds. Stand by. Let's get it. Eileen, what city are you from?
1: Grand Terrace.
0: Grand Terrace. Yo, you're going to Not Scary Farm. Enjoy. Congratulations.
2: Congrats.
1: Woo! Thank you. I kiss you.
2: Wait, you also got to say thank you to Marlene and Kariana, too.
0: That's right. They went before you. They said, go ahead.
1: Thank you, ladies.
3: Hey, what's up? This is Salida Gomez.
4: 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This is Glorilla.
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2: In case you guys missed it, Victoria Monet jokingly crowned Drake a professional trick. She had to sit down with Complex Music, and apparently, like, at some point in the convo, she was obviously promoting her new album, Frequency of Love.
0: That's
2: we actually
0: right.
2: have an interview with her right now on our YouTube page,
0: so
2: Real 92.3 LA. And they got into a debate about, like, what counts as, like, tricking and just being generous.
0: Okay.
2: And then around, at some point, Drake's name came up, and, well, Victoria didn't hesitate. She called him a professional trick and cracked that he's a trick-or-treat master.
6: Whoa. She's in time for the Halloween.
2: Now, right. she also right. did make it very clear that she was keeping it light, you know. She said, in her eyes, a man sending a Cartier bracelet straight to your door doesn't automatically count as tricking.
0: Okay.
2: So, she was like, kind of just like, she was keeping it fun, she was keeping it light. Now, somebody got mad. And Champagne Poppy checked in.
0: Okay.
2: And this is probably the longest comment like I've ever
0: it's
2: seen.
0: It's a novel. It's a novel.
2: It
6: really?
2: Yeah, yeah. So brace yourselves, ladies
6: and gentlemen.
2: Give us
6: the cliff notes.
0: It's an essay,
6: what's the cliff notes?
2: He said, there's a return on investment in your soul for doing things for
0: like that,
2: people who you feel deserve it. Because this is how I imagine like him. Like he got butt hurt. So like this is how I feel like he's coming off.
0: Be nice. Be nice.
2: It's self-awareness that you have been blessed with an obscene amount of money and joy is the emotion that excites you the most. So once you've experienced enough joy from material things for yourself, sometimes the only way is to see the joy on faces after unexpected gestures for others. Transactional exchanges with the expectation of intimacy are a very different frequency.
0: Huh.
2: Now, I think...
6: Oh, he threw the frequency.
2: I
6: see what you're doing.
0: Yep.
2: So, clearly, Drake felt some type of way.
0: Yo, he
2: but
0: clearly
2: Victoria
0: did, yeah.
2: Monet made it clear that, like, during the interview,
0: she wasn't talking crazy,
2: like,
0: right?
2: She was just like a little jokey joke, you know?
6: Yeah,
2: like,
6: man.
2: Now, was there probably some truth behind it?
0: Maybe.
2: Allegedly.
0: Yeah,
2: that's just
0: me
2: speculating. Yeah. But, I mean, record shows.
6: I wonder if they have a history.
0: Good question.
6: I wonder if that, because the thing is, I don't see
0: We've never seen it,
6: There's
0: though,
6: no
0: huh?
6: reason for him to respond in that manner unless there
0: yeah,
6: is.
0: Yeah, it felt
6: that's
0: personal.
6: True, it felt a little personal.
2: Because
6: he's came out, he had a whole a party. Giving purses away. So
2: to
0: Janice's.
2: Money.
6: To Janice's,
2: no,
6: right.
2: But there was a whole nother party where he was giving just away cash.
0: He was giving away a lot of cash to a lot of women.
6: And look at the God's Plan video. I mean, same thing. He was giving away a lot of
2: money. Yeah. Cheese Man number though is Too Short is issuing an apology. Shout out to the Bay Area.
0: No, not Too Short.
6: Man,
2: he did his first ever YouTube video apology. You know, like the YouTubers who have to apologize for things.
0: Mm-hmm.
2: He apologized after saying he would attend Diddy's welcome home party when
0: Short
2: he gets out of prison.
0: You know, he's OG. OGs are going to say what they say, dog.
2: Yeah. But a lot of people are making fun of him because they're saying that in the video he sounds like he's about to cry.
0: So. Oh, no. No, sure. Not sure, dog.
2: Yeah. A lot of people were expecting him to stand on business, though, because he is OG.
0: He's Too Short,
6: check
0: right?
6: this out, be it. I apologize, be it.
0: I said what I said.
2: And that's all I got for the cheese,
0: man. Wow, not the apology, my G. God bless. Yo, DTLA Law Group, the official accident and injury attorneys of the Cruise Show. 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

0: Hey, all right then. All right, so Chargers versus Broncos. Mm-hmm. Of course, nice. We have your way in. It's the cool show. All right, be call of 10 when you hear T-Pain buy you a drink. 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Man,
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0: So, y'all, as soon as you hear be call of 10 and those tickets are yours, lock in. It's too easy. 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

0: Yeah, hey, Real 92.3 LA is new on for hip hop. It's the Crew Show.
1: Yeah,
0: sir. Yo, buy you a drink. T-Pain, buy you a drink as soon as you hear that song. Win tickets to see the Chargers take on the Broncos.
2: Ooh. That's right.
0: Balled up. My That's Raiders right. took That's an L this weekend.
1: Okay.
2: Ooh, so you're not undefeated. Sorry.
0: Not yet.
1: Are you still a fan? I'm impressed.
0: Not yet. But
2: you're
0: like, no longer.
2: That's
0: not
2: a fan.
0: The Niners, though, are 4-0 now.
2: Mm. Oh.
0: They looking good.
2: Nico Blitz, care to chime in, or are you just going to be your bandwagon 49ers?
1: I'm happy. Your uncles are happy. Well, like, what's the deal?
0: Dang, that's okay. You know?
1: That sounded aggressive.
2: Oh my God, that sounded super aggressive.
0: What's the deal?
1: Happy? Your uncle's happy?
2: Yeah. Oh my God.
1: You know what I mean? Bang, bang.
2: The Rams pulled an upset on the Eagles.
0: Did they?
2: Yeah, the Eagles were up like 20 to 10 whole entire game, and then the Rams came back.
0: Yeah.
2: My dad's a Rams fan, and my brother's an Eagles fan.
0: Ooh-wee,
2: thank
0: okay.
2: God my dad's on vacation
0: House
2: right now.
0: Divided. All right, all right.
2: So they haven't talked about that.
0: Bro, the Raiders were playing the Chiefs, bro, and there was a tackle where the Chiefs foot got like bent.
2: Oh yes, his ankle got dislocated,
0: bro,
2: and it was like
0: it looked
2: dangled,
0: bro. Oh, no. Yeah, and he's pointing
2: dangling.
0: To it like, yo, because people are hovering over him like, are you okay? And he's pointing
2: he's like,
0: to his foot because like,
2: he tried celebrating.
0: Foot, dog. Yeah. Yeah, he tried to get up, and that
2: and then
0: was
2: he
0: not
2: was like,
0: possible.
2: Oh, yeah.
1: All the fake punt.
0: All bad. Yo, all right. So the crucial question of the day is up next. Mm-hmm. Now, what I've noticed, and I don't know if you guys noticed this. I was at the grocery store the other day with Big Boy, mm-hmm. and yo, the bags of chips. Mm-hmm. You know, usually there's a little more than half, and then the rest is air.
1: Uh-huh.
0: It's less than half now. You're basically buying a handful of chips and air.
2: Yeah, and Chuck experienced something, too, that he's pissed about, that he got to talk about.
3: We celebrated my mom's birthday at Cheesecake Factory this weekend.
0: Yeah.
3: Happy birthday, moms,
0: That's
3: right?
0: Happy birthday.
2: Happy birthday.
3: Wifey always gets the cheesecake when we go home.
0: Love that.
3: We noticed that the portion of the cheesecake is so much smaller now.
0: It
3: like,
0: used to be that fat-ass slice.
3: It ain't fat-ass no more.
0: Oh,
3: it's a little sliver. You know
2: they're
3: what I'm saying?
2: They're taking their skinny menu, their skinny licious
3: menu. A little
2: menu.
3: Too
2: sad,
3: but the problem that I have with this is that, okay, cut the portions if you're going to do that, but don't put it in the regular size box that you normally put it in.
0: Right.
2: So now remind me what it's supposed to be.
0: Because now it's rolling in there.
3: It's like half. They want to try to supplement it with extra whipped cream. I don't care about that whipped cream. I want the cheesecake.
0: Are they charging the same price, though?
3: Same fat-ass price.
0: That's crazy.
1: That's nuts.
2: Damn.
0: Nah, see?
2: Okay, we're going to talk about it.
0: Yeah, this is happening everywhere. We'll get into it next. Crucial question of the day. Presented by LA Care and Blue Shield Promise Community Resource Centers. Stand by. Let's get it. Nico Blitz is back in the mix.

fuck around. Hit the music, baby, cut it down. 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
2: A libation.
3: Mocktail.
0: Hey, the crucial question of the day. All right, so where have you noticed you're getting less for your money lately? For example, what restaurant or brand has shrunk their portions? Man. It's being done everywhere, by the way.
2: Oh, yeah.
0: I told y'all, at the grocery store, you're basically paying for less than half of chips.
1: That's crazy.
0: And air.
2: Yo,
0: pretty much in the bag.
2: I need to talk to Frito-Lay.
1: Oh,
2: I need to talk to the owners of Frito-Lay who are making those decisions, because every time I buy a bag of hot Cheetos, it's less than half.
0: It's less.
1: Hot air.
2: It's just hot air.
0: Nah, see?
2: My bag of munchies?
1: Yeah.
2: Air.
0: Spicy air ain't gonna do it.
2: Also, they're being real stingy with the amount of hot Cheetos and Sun Chips that they put in the munchies. They're just putting more pretzels than anything.
3: Man, for real?
2: If I wanted pretzels, I would have just bought pretzels.
0: That means pretzels are cheaper to make, dog.
3: Yeah.
0: That's crazy.
2: I'm pissed.
0: And it's like, yo, they act like we're not on to them.
1: We see it.
0: This whole country is scammed.
2: Right? No, for real.
0: We're being scammed left and right, dog.
2: No, for real.
0: And we know it.
2: I mean, Chuck, you were saying
1: Cheesecake Factory is highway robbery.
0: What happened to that cheesecake?
1: They gave us half the cheesecake and gave us in the full box. They charge
0: so you get a smaller size.
1: A smaller size, yeah.
0: You get a smaller slice.
1: It's damn near, I don't even want to say small, it's half the size of the cheesecake.
0: That's crazy.
2: When was the last time you got like the bigger size portion?
1: So it was this year, earlier this year.
0: Oh, no, you can tell the difference.
1: It was this year. That's why I'm hot about it.
0: The tariffs on cheesecake.
1: Highway robbery.
2: I'm telling you, there's so many places.
0: It's happening everywhere, bro.
2: Oh, my gosh.
0: Real. So
2: the
0: where have you noticed?
2: Crazy now.
0: Yep. Where have you noticed that you're getting less for your money lately? Like there's a restaurant or a brand that shrunk their portions, and you know it. And are we paying more?
1: We're on to you.
2: Yeah. Sometimes we're paying more.
0: So the price went up, but
2: portion
0: went down.
2: Make that make sense.
0: That's crazy. Right. All right. 866-246-8923. Call right now.
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1: L.A.
0: All day, yo. You're calling 10. You got it. Congratulations.
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1: I'm ready. I choose
0: Cruz. Thank you. Hey, that's right. And Brittany, where have you noticed you're getting less for your money lately?
1: At the grocery store. Mm-hmm. Those, like, dip pretzels. I like those.
0: Yep.
1: And there's, like, nothing up in there now. Like, four of them.
3: Man, four of them.
0: Yo, four pretzels is wild.
2: Four pretzels for $16.99. It's crazy.
0: That's insane.
1: Right.
0: Hold on. Hold on, okay?
4: Those wrap chips that's out?
0: Yeah.
4: Yeah, when they first came out, they filled the bag up and they sauced them real good.
0: Yep.
4: Now they're giving you way less than half with less salt.
0: No, not the wrap snacks,
2: the wrap
0: bro.
2: Snacks.
4: The wrap snacks, yep.
0: Which one's your favorite?
4: I like that Rick Ross one. Even though I ain't too keen on Rick Ross, but I like that Rick Ross strip. Lemon pepper.
2: The sweet chili lemon pepper.
0: Yep.
4: Sweet chili lemon pepper, yeah.
0: Ooh, those sound fire.
4: They are fire. They were fire at first when they used to sauce them real good.
0: Chuck, you said Lil Baby had the barbecue joints?
5: Lil Baby had the barbecue joints, but I know what you mean. They used to fill the bags up. I haven't had them as of recently, but I'd be hot if I seen it.
0: That's crazy. Man,
4: the bags are just air. As soon as you open it, you see the air come out.
0: Nah.
4: All right, y'all, I choose Cruz.
0: We're paying for hot air, right?
3: Is
0: what we're paying for, right?
2: I don't think I've ever had the wrap snacks.
0: I've had them before. Yeah, they're good. They're really salty.
3: The juvenile one goes crazy.
0: The juvenile ones are good?
3: Yeah, juveniles.
0: What's the flavor? Do you remember?
3: I forgot. I just know it's good.
2: I just know it's good.
3: I like it, man.
0: It's called shrinkflation, by the way, what they're doing.
5: That's what it's
2: shrinkflation.
5: Called.
2: Shrinkflation.
0: I don't like it, dog. You know, what restaurant or brand has shrunk their portions, right? Where have you noticed that you're getting less for your money lately?
2: Pretty much.
0: They act like we don't see it. We see it. 866-246-8923.
2: Apparently, the juvenile ones are just like hot chips.
5: Yeah. The cheese wheeze.
2: Cheese wheeze.
0: The cheese wheeze.
5: 400 hot degrees cheese wheeze. I love that.
3: I had them in New Orleans,
5: cheese
3: too.
5: Wheeze.
0: Where do you get those now? Can you get them anywhere?
2: Oh my gosh. Archie's in North Hollywood.
0: Archie's has them. You're right. Yeah, that's right. That's right. They got fire sandwiches there, too.
2: They do.
0: 866-246-8923. Call now. Let's talk about it. Nico Blitz. Where we at? What
3: yes,
0: we doing?
3: Sir, LA. Any requests at NICO, aka Blitz. Kendrick Lamar on the way in 310 Baby. 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